Moy 2701. What you got? UB 22, the roadside assistant guy is here.

0: 62, no records located for either subject by name and date of birth.
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0: 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I'll be 1042 from East Chief.
1: Okay.

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0: We've received confirmation on the Iglesias subject.
1: 10-4, he's in custody.
0: 10-4-1 in custody, 1907.

0: 502 539. 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
1: He said, yeah, just give us 1 second. 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

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Seven.

0: Blue Ranger 42, can you bring me to that service out there in Barber?
1: United Blue Ranger 42, 10-4. United Baker 23, Baker 42 is en route to a disturbance out there, 8407 East Palmer Lane at Crossroad Commons. It's going to be a building 3. It's an upgraded show party 1. Is a Spanish speaker interpreter on the line advising that the upstairs neighbors are arguing and it sounds physical. There's a female saying, kill me, and the male is yelling, stop. It's going to be above apartment 3212, unknown exact apartment number. Roger, party 2, collision, leave the scene. 6200 block of Brody Lane. The complainant was refusing to stop following the subject. She's currently at Lowe's. Complainant's in a white Audi advising that she's going to continue to circle the parking lot until she finds the subject.

0: people. There's a female saying, kill me, and the male is yelling, stop. It's going to be above apartment 3212, unknown exact apartment number. Roger, party 2, collision, leave the scene. 6200 block of Brody Lane. The complainant was refusing to stop following the subject. She's currently at Lowe's. Complainant's in a white Audi, advising that she's going to continue to circle the parking lot until she finds the subject. DVD is on the collision, leave the scene. Caller's advising the vehicle that hit her is a white or a light gray sedan. The collision did occur at 290 in Brody.
1: Thirteen seventy,
2: you went digital. Can you repeat, please?
1: One is secure.
0: Mainer 55, I'm clear, code 4.

0: 1364 and 70. I'm not seeing either of your spikes coming through on my side.
1: Jurisdiction, so I need a Sunset Valley unit to start towards the 60-kilometer block of Brody Lane. Commons, unknown weapons, unknown in talk. Focus vehicle is going to be a gold SUV, unknown 20. Unit 3-11, 3-33, do not do disturbance, other 94-1 South US 183 at the breadbasket. Scanning reference and in talks mail that's outside, advising he's been asked to leave but he's refusing. He's possibly a transient. And it's been changed to a suspicious person.
0: Work at HBC. It looks like maybe it also affected HLC. I'm going to try and get a hold of the contacts for that.
2: Good copy.

0: County Tiana turned out to the suspicious person at the breadbasket. So there's going to be a white male with a beard, lastly wearing a green jacket and black Star Wars shirt and blue jeans. And on weapons, advising he does have a backpack on.
1: Copy, Black A, other dumpsters.
2: Bubby, urgent.
1: Did you advise Lot B as in boy?
2: 1320, that's 10-4. B as in boy, other dumpsters.
1: Copy.

0: 1364.
1: Disregard.
0: That's
1: 28. Go ahead. Mazda, Paul Sam Lincoln, 1092, Texas.
0: Copy.
1: I'm 27, whenever you're ready.
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0: Negative 29, 27 is current and clear to Sarah Rachel Benrostro, white Hispanic female, 5'2", 120, brown over brown.
1: 10-4.

0: 3, Baker 41, we're code 4.
1: Unit 3, Baker 41, I'm clear, code 4.
2: I'm clear on traffic, 83 on block 30, westbound.
3: Well, you check both units, code 4.
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5: 36 Cameron Road, 16336 Cameron Road. Call is advising of a drowned child at the pool, please, in front of the complex. Is it a female screaming in the background?

7-7-7. I'm on scene 43, the back shop gate is open. I'm code 4. I'm gonna be checking it out.

0: Unit Mustang Ridge 7, the natural reckless driving, 12,100 block Mustang Mesa Drive. It's going to be for a subject on an ATV. They have a child on the ATV as well that's not wearing a helmet, and they're driving back and forth on Mustang Mesa. The driver and rider are possibly Hispanic males, and the child's going to be 5 years of age. Driver's last seen wearing a gray shirt.
1: Mustang Ridge 7, please.

0: closed eyes and the child's eyes are open and they're throwing up, but they're not responding normally.
1: Unit 3 Baker 13, I'm clear, code 4.

0: 35. Were you checking your status?
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0: This is actually HLC units. Be advised, I was able to make contact with the IT person who's doing the work over at HBC, and it looks like the work there did cause HLC to go offline in all buildings, which was not expected. He is currently looking into it right now.
1: First of Jimmy. First of, he's going to be an Avenger on site. First hit.
2: Fire EMS. 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
1: Seven, 7-7 return. 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
3: Man, will you roll meds for me? It's called altered mental state on a approximately 35-year-old white male, which could just be intoxication, though.
2: Unit 3533, clear to start EMS.
1: Collision.
4: Right. 7-16, Texas 28, Nora Golf, Nora George Charles 0674. Could you put that on the car for me, please?
2: 10-4. Rolling West Texas, go for
5: it. Can you dispatch Quantum towing to my location for this vehicle?
2: Unit must move into tandem clear. Is it all 4 up?
5: 10-4, all 4 up.
2: 10-4.

0: the collision for 43, classifying that one of the vehicles is in a ditch.
1: Unit, Alpha 35, I'm clear, code 4.
2: Go ahead. Primary 487 B 10-8.

0: 86 Scott.
1: On that reckless driver, if they're going northbound at a high rate of speed, they're probably already in Pflugerville or Wilco.
0: Unit 3, Baker 36, I'm clear. We'll advise them. County 2, 3, Charlie 33, check in status.
2: We go 4, Kevin.
0: 3, Charlie 33, I'm clear. Cut 4.
3: Obviously, we're off with 4 here. There's no kids trapped or anything like that. There's just one car in the ditch. No EMS as well, either. If anybody else is coming, they can slow down.

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1: Seven. 493 check nil status.
2: Ronnie, we're code 4. They're evaluating the child right now. She's becoming slightly lethargic.
1: Seven. Unit Mainer 44, I'm clear, code 4.
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1: But
0: was it on Schultz Lane or Neumeister or Monica?
1: It was on Schultz Lane.
0: For that area appears to be Wilco.

0: Robertson, can you 10-9 that? You said it's going to be counties.
1: Ten-4, it looks like it's going to be Williamson County.
0: Ten-4.
2: Name only 27.
1: Okay.
2: Last of Adam, Boy, Henry, Robert, Ocean, Mary. First is Tom, Adam, Mary, Adam, Robert, Adam, black female.
1: Ten-4. UNMS Air 7, I'm clear, code 4. Go ahead.
0: Mary King Golf, 0951, Dodge Journey.
1: 10-4, did you want to get a walk on now?
0: 10-4.
1: Apology, that's when he returns to a gray 2018 Dodge. It's current negative 99, insurance confirmed.
3: /193.
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2: For a gray 2003 Acura sedan, 28 is David Nora 2, Zebra 418. Car was driving as the vehicle sat at a stop sign for an extended period of time. It's going to be a female driver in their 30s to 40s, screaming and yelling at another driver. Caller was advising that she looked crazy. Vehicle's possibly southbound on Dyes Ranch Road from Anderson Mill. This information was passed on from Cedar Park PD.

0: 6. If you want to advise local, they'll need at least 151. 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
2: 10-6, go for
0: him. I'm not looking at any 27 for that name.
2: .493 to .336. If you can, try and get mom identified with him.
3: Yeah, we'll get everybody identified.
1: .490, Texas 27 by number.
0: Yes.
1: 51304023, last of code. Calls a deal. You can log in as a witness.

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0: 493, go ahead.
1: Last name, Adam Boy, Robert Ocean Mary. First name, Tom Adam Mary Adam Robert Adam, 924 of 91. That's going to be mom. Also a log, same last name. First name is going to be Robert Ida Lincoln Edward Young, 11-3-2020. That's going to be the juvenile.
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0: No, sir, it's 10, I'm clear.
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0: rolling with 6 is code 4. 740, clear Metro, prior to theft call, 1100 block of North Quinlan Park Road. The complainant lives at this location. Caller's advising that he just followed someone who stole tools out of his yard.
1: Or he matched the RO on the vehicle.
0: The subject is going northbound on Quinlan, and so is the caller. Subject vehicle is a gray Nissan pickup. Current and clear DL.
2: 10-4, that vehicle is going to be released.
0: Unless there is 10, I'm clear.

Savannah 40. The complainant is driving a 1999 gray Chevy Suburban. Has a Michigan 28 of William Ida Henry Tom. Driver and the subject of the Nissan is going to be a Hispanic male, last seen wearing a white shirt.

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1: If you call us on the line, you can go back to his residence.
0: They're advising they no longer see the subject's vehicle. Subject is probably approaching Quinlan on 620. 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
2: One more name and date of birth for a family member. Last of Henry, Ocean, Paul, King, Ida, Nora, Sam. 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
3: Can you change me the call number and send me 10-8 number 4?
4: Charles 07 and all HLC units, be advised phone calls coming from the cell phone and landline are not coming through into dispatch on either three lines. I texted them all from SL here in dispatch and we do not go through.
3: Ten four, who's the LC on call right now?
4: Law.
3: 10-12, reach out.
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1: 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I have a chain up, so show that that door is not secured with a chain.
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2: Showing Lassith Parker to be wanted out of Texas. 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I'm also showing him to have a Monday through Friday only to run.
3: 10-4, go ahead and confirm.
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0: That the fiber circuit runs both HBC and HLC. I'm going to check with the on-site IT and see how long he thinks this will take.
3: 10-4, stand by.

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1: That works.
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1: That works.

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1: Detroit 33, go ahead.
0: Forgive me, I'm in the ambulance right now. Do we happen to find any sort of returns on this gentleman?
1: Unit 3, 33, negative. I ran him out of all 50. I didn't find a DL or ID matching the name and close to the date of birth he gave.
0: Copy, thank you. We'll go ahead and see if we can get the correct name.
1: 10-4.
2: All right, go ahead.
3: Class is small, he is clear and eligible.
2: Where's he?
1: So far, you didn't have a unit to start towards the Adam 40, 4200 block of Oak Quinlan Park Road. Rolling 16 is good for. William 44, clear and rest of 3 Adam 40.

0: Ford. I'm going to be behind a kind of a maroon Nissan. It's like coming back to a white Ford.
1: One 13, check in the apartments.
2: 10-4. Call 15904, impact way at FedEx. 10-9-1 open line, calling on the west side of the building. There was a 911 only phone, auto message, stating that the owner was in a collision.

0: 3 and 4, do we have a Spanish-speaking deputy nearby?
1: Andrea, 40, stand by. 3 and 40, 10 and 4, I'm en route.
2: Victor John Frank 3376. Victor John Frank 3376 over Toyota. Yeti 20,900 block of Dawn Drive.
1: 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Four, I need you to clean that 10-43.
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3: Three Baker 43, I'm clear on that hit.
1: Unit 3 Baker 43, 10-4. Unit Mascara 7 is out on traffic, 12,100 block, Margo Drive.
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0: 4-4-17, I have him in my custody.
3: Received, one in custody, 1957.
1: Unit 3, Baker 36, 10-4.

0: Yeah, Alpha 35 through Baker 36 is a round 2 disturbance at Priority 1, 8000 Decker Lane at Eagles Landing Apartments. It's going to be apartment 1325. It's a Spanish speaker advising that a female subject hit them 5 minutes ago. The subject's going to be the daughter of a roommate. The subject's no longer in the apartment.
1: Hi, they're replacing it. Just keep walking out, family. Appreciate it.
2: R43, is a 51 going to be needed for the vehicle?
3: Not yet. We're going to try to have a family member pick it up.
2: Appreciate it.

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0: Receive, stand by.

0: of the seven.
1: Go ahead.
0: Talking to Charles Cole right now. He advised that it is connected to the work that's being done over at HBC that made HLC go offline. However, all of the access and the scheduling for the doors is going to stay the same. I'm just not able to manually lock anything.
1: That's great news. Thank you very much. I'll pass that on to the LC.
0: Copy. Thank you.

0: County, Santa Clara, to the disturbance of the right Eagles Landing apartment. The subject's going to be Hispanic female. We're confirming if the subject is still 23 or if the complainant knows where they went.
1: 14 Chevy pickup, white and black in color. Registration shown expired as of June 2020. Insurance confirmed.
2: Racing.
0: Apartment anymore. So this is going to be a eroticist, most 20 to 22 years of age.
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2: Appreciate it.

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0: County TNF, here at 2 Eagles Landing Apartments. So there's going to be a Hispanic female lasting wearing a white shirt and shorts, unknown color. She does drive a gray Toyota Corolla. And Edward 35 on clear 23.
1: One, Nora, 6, Sam, David, 1, 6, Sam, X-ray, Victor, Charles, 3, 6, 2, 7, 5, 5.
2: Tovar.

0: 7201. Good. Do you hear that traffic on Charlie?
1: Yes. X-ray Lincoln King, 9749.
2: In a big 13-74.
3: Yeah, 135 to County. Was it a Toyota Corolla or a Camry?
2: Yeah, 135. Caller states it's a gray Toyota Corolla.
3: All right, 10-4. And the age of the person we're looking for?
2: She's going to be Hispanic female, approximately 20 to 22 years of age, last thing wearing a white shirt and shorts.
3: 10-4. I'm at the wrong person.
2: 10-4.

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1: Engage suicidal subject.
2: All right, go ahead.
1: 3573620 South in Mountain Star Lodge. Complainant is advising that their ex-husband has having suicidal ideations in the past and has recently made statements that he is going to kill himself by walking in front of a truck. They're advising that he should be in room 119 and has a caregiver in room 118.
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2: Received.
3: 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Am I having them in custody?
2: Received 417.
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5: Last name, George, Lincoln, Adam, Sam, Sam, Charles, Ocean, Charles King. First name, King, Edward, Nora, Nora, Edward, Tom, Henry. White male, Edward, 01-25-1966.
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0: With the subject on, we're good with what we have here. Do you think cancel our unit?
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0: 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I'm going to see if I can make contact with the caretaker first.
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0: 47 to 335. Are you behind that truck?
1: Yeah, I am.
0: Done for, I'm behind you.
2: Please clear for that traffic. Show me around 2. Where's location?
0: Thank you.
3: 404, I'm coming forward. We're going to be making contact with that subject. If you can log this 27 for me.
0: Proceed, go ahead.
3: 16792286. Last 50 yes. Secure taker.
0: Proceed.

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Unit 3, Baker 13, surround two shots fired, 3400 block, killing first lane. The caller heard 9 to 10 shots, very loud, unknown type of weapon. They also did hear males yelling. They sounded younger. Nothing else heard or seen.

0: Breaker 42, can you have EMS come back?
1: Unit Deer Breaker 42, 10-4.
0: It's going to be a female in her late 40s having chest pains.
1: Unit Deer Breaker 42, clear.

0: I can't get the name of the subject.
1: Subject is going to be Orion Case.
0: Okay. And 404, have you already ran that subject, or do you need his info?
2: We have his DL in the notes.
0: Simple word, thank you.
3: Hey, so Adam 30, 3 on 20, I'm clearing out to Party 2, check welfare at Adam 30, 13,900 block of FM 2769. We have a caller saying they sounded like they heard a bad collision. With an additional crash alert coming in. But three words will be on the card. The call taker is hearing a female arguing about driving. It'll be a Jeep versus a Mustang. The answer to the priority to check welfare has not been changed to a collision.
4: It's going to be an open line from a landline. Distant voices heard, and they disconnected. We attempted a callback. We're not getting the answer. From 3 Baker 16, Azure 18 8 for LT 300 notes.

0: Unit 0, be advised, someone is also complaining of injury. Has not been upgraded to priority 1 collision with injury.
1: And 404, can you go ahead and start EMS this way?
2: Receive 404. 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
1: 10-4, can interview for that.
2: Receive.
1: He's going to be under a POED, but since he's got a history of strokes, I'm going to have EMS transport.
2: Thank you. Seven, civil issue, K21 dispatch.
1: Tab 4.
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1: 762. We're going to take that civil issue. Would you put our watch back in the queue, please?
0: 32. K-8-1-0 dispatch.
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0: 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Press the jail, beginning mileage when you're ready.
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0: 20446.
1: Proceed. You have Archer's report?
2: If you're not already, you have EMS in a row for a female victim with injury to her left arm.
1: 10-4 EMS is in a row, I'll advise.

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0: Last name, Robert, Union Charles, King, Edward, Robert, first name, Charles, Oceans, Robert, David, Ida, Nora, black male, date of birth, 09, 17, 2003.
2: By the way, guys.
1: 10-4.

Unit 3 Baker 16, LC 300 en route to an assist CMS, 15852 Zambuca Circle. It's going to be for a 16-year-old male, conscious and breathing, advising that he was driving a four-wheeler and it flipped.

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1: County 2, Nitzer, Natchez, this is CMS. The driver did hit his head and he is unable to walk. The patient was on the back of a four-wheeler when he fell off.
2: All of Lime Creek shut down.
3: Yeah, 3-1-3, I'm clear. All of Lime Creek shut down. Question, clear all of 2769 shut down.
2: Thirteen sixty-four. I'll be hitting with the emergency button inside of the building 1000 for you.
0: Copy.

0: around 30. Go ahead and start the next 251s in rotation. Victor, X-ray call is going to be heavy front end damage. It's going to be driver and passenger front down.
1: So far.
0: The Mustang is going to be driver side front down, heavy front end damage.
1: So far.
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3: 7-16.
1: Yeah, Southern Valley 16.
3: Gotta be at 5207. Coles possibly. Beth Texas plate, X-ray 0, Frank 0073.
1: So far.
2: 5945. We're still rolling. Look for a place to stop. Probably exiting the highway.
1: So far.

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2: Lodge unit, come in.
3: 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Still rolling. Good 945, we'll be pulling into the Harley Davidson parking lot.
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1: 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We're still working on getting that other one to be disconnected.
0: 10-4.

0: 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Go ahead.
1: Last name Phil, George out of Lincoln, Lincoln. First name Vanessa, 5-1 of 80, YK.
0: Go for it.
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1: 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Caused by a female fighting her son. The female is trying to leave the son in a vehicle. Correction, the female is trying to leave in her son's vehicle.
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2: Unit 931, cause advising that her 7-year-old niece is missing. We're going to tell you to gather further now. Units are out to Biltmore. The suspect will be a black female, 25 years of age, with braids, wearing all black shortened shirts.
0: Unit 519, I'm clear, out on traffic, 9100 block of FM 620.
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1: 10-4.
2: Is around to Biltmore. The vehicle will be a black 2017 Nissan Sentra with black rims and dark tint, 28 Tom George Henry 1973.
3: 21 over here.
2: Okay, 21 over here. Units around to North of the Wild. The missing child will be a black female, purple skirt, lavender tank top, 3'3'5", named Deira Crane, 126/2019. She does not have any physical or medical conditions.
4: Status.
0: Go for it.
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5: Texas, me, Sam Charles, George, 4339. Sam Charles, George, 4339, 7600 block, Roman Ford, Brown Jeep.
2: Region. Yeah, 5-19.
0: First one's going to be Hayes, Henry, Adam, Young, Edward, Sam. First name's going to be Kniez, King, Edward, Nora, Ida, Sam, Edward. Date of birth going to be February 4th,
2: 1998. So for Kniez, 10-9 the date of birth.
0: 02/04/1998. 10-4. The second one, driver's license number is going to be 24-67-04-86.

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0: First 27-4, Kenny's. Those are negative 99. Clear and clear and expires 2029. Second 27 for Jasmine, also clear and current, expires 28, negative 99.
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0: 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Date of birth 01/14/2003.
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0: 20463. Does Joe have a copy of the warrant?
1: That's affirmative. It's in hand, over.
0: Thank you.
2: Identify 27, name, date of birth.
3: John.
2: His name, John, Adam, Queen, Union, Ida, Lincoln, Lincoln, Edward. Break. Last name, Robert, Ocean, Sam, Adam, Robert, Ida, Ocean. Date of birth, 02-14 of 2004.

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0: Copy.

County Canine Care to the suspicious person. One suit is going to be last seen wearing a black hoodie. Second, last seen wearing a black Under Armour shirt. And the Hispanic females are going to be wearing black shirts as well.

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0: Okay.

0: Unit meter 55 is out on traffic, US 290 westbound, correction, eastbound at Murray Avenue.
1: You're Victor 42. I can see the group of juveniles leaving. So far, I don't think I have an offense, and I don't see the comp anywhere.
0: Unit 3, Baker 42, 10-4.
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4: My apologies, 17. Four-way's got to ride in the ambulance. He's going to be taken to Dale Seaton if once you... That prisoner gets released. Just pick him up from Delphine.
1: Table.
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0: 23-42, go ahead.
2: King David Victor, 4291.
0: Stand for it.
2: Mustang Ridge 10, Columbus 23.
0: You know, Mustang Ridge 10, 10-4. You know, 3 Baker 42, and clear, code 4.
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0: Unit 3-42, contact 2003, Honda Coupe, white in color, expires July 2026, negative 99, owners of Julian Smith out of Kyle. 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
1: Thank you. 1371, I've got 2 to secure. 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
0: Where is HBC secure?
2: 1364. That's 10. That's good. 10-4.
0: 10-4. 1312. I don't think we need you anymore, sir. Appreciate you.
1: 10-4. I'm clear. Go ahead. 470.
3: The bus here that you swiped at, entrance to lounge and elevator lobby, do you need those two locked?
1: 10-4.
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1: Here, we just checked that out. 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
2: Now that's from the 777, stopped by there in 1934, advised that it was a false alarm.
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0: 4357, clearing on traffic, 1300 block, town center.
1: Baker 26, go ahead.
2: 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She's pregnant, just for precautionary.
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Union Fairbaker 36, Fairbaker 43, around true reckless driving, 2400 blocks north of the 973. It's going to be southbound for a dark blue or black Acura four-door sedan. Sunday would have maintained lanes. This last scene passing River Road, we did pass information on to APD.

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0: Unit Muffler, 10 is out on traffic, Northwest 183 southbound to Camino Real Route.
1: We got two on the exterior 2000, I'll swipe.
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1: 10-4.
2: 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The first subject's going to be a white female, and she's blonde. And the description for the second subject.

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1: Direction 33, you weren't clear.
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1: Come.
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0: infecció.
1: Go ahead.
0: I was just on the phone with Rochelle. She's expecting her call now. 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
0: Will you clear me off my call, please, with a 5, I have lost connection.
1: You know, Fire Marshal 3, 10-4.
0: You also can show me 42.
1: You know, Fire Marshal 3, clear, 42.
2: Robert, 26.
1: 5 Victor 26, go ahead.
2: Can you start the next 51 for Victor Frank Lincoln? That'll be real.

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2: Found.

Unit Manor 43, clear out on traffic on Baker 40, 10,200 block of ECS 290, Highway Service Road westbound. Unit Manor 42, clear, code 4.

0: 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Are you clear on the condition of the bond?
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0: Copy. If one of y'all have a minute, I just got a call from a staff member who is locked out between 1 and 2,000. She's just needing to get her wallet out of one of the adjunct offices.
2: 1312, you can take care of that.
0: 1312, copy.
2: Where is she at?
0: She's in between 1,000 and 2,000, the doors that connect them.
2: 10-4, first floor, second.
0: She did not advise.
2: Civil. 2744, 4300 box. Of Caldwell Lane.
3: 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Animator 43, clear, hopefully.

0: You know, this is Hotel 11, I'm clearing code 4.
1: Coming home, advising that they haven't been there for a month and a half, stating that they give out the electric door code to people.

Unit 5 Charlie 16, 5 Charlie 20 is in after shots fired, 7601 D Gabriel Collinford. It's going to be a Spanish speaker advising that they can hear people shooting on this property, possibly a rifle, nothing else heard or seen. Callers requesting a 21.

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0: Vickers 12, traffic, Baton and Foothills. Victor, John, Robert, 9133.
1: Yeah, 3 Vickers 12, 10-4.

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3: George Tom, 1528, it's Cadillac.
2: I have a mountain traffic, 10,100 block, US 290 westbound. Unit Messenger's channel, clear code 4.
0: Four 3 2 7, your 28 returns to a gray 73 Cadillac, current negative 99, insurance confirmed.
2: 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It's going to be apartment 7206, building 7. Caller's advising of subjects threatening the complainant. They're outside their door. Imagine that it's possibly the sister of the father of the complainant's child.
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County TNF turnout to the family disturbance at Blue Pond Preserve Apartments. Caller's advising the father of the children was also there as well. He is known to carry 32. The complainant did disconnect. We attempted callback, but we're not getting an answer.

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0: Sample. Unit Manor 55 and clear, code 4. Unit Manor 42 is on traffic, US 290 eastbound in Bodark Road.
2: Supervisor request, 112 Ireland.

0: please. Hollywood, are you in?
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0: Clear. Unit 5, 19, clear out on traffic, 1300 block of North, SM 620.
2: Off 32, 2729,
0: sir. Unit off 3, go ahead.
2: First one out of Texas, last name Albert, Adam Lincoln, boy Edward Robert Tom, last name, first name Jamarium, John Adam Mary Edward Robert Ida Ocean Nora. Date of birth 08/23/2002. Clear for two.
0: 10-4, go ahead.
2: This one will be out in Nevada. Last name Durden, David Union Robert, David Edward Nora, first name Janita, King Adam Nora Edward Tom Ida Adam, date of birth 07/09/1985.
0: You know, all clear. Unit 5, Baker 14, I'm clear, clip 4.
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0: Yeah, West Lake Hills 11, are you clear on the 99? It's not extraditable.
1: West Lake Hills, I'm clear on that.
0: 10-4. County 2, Messinger 7, check in status.
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1: Put me on Bee Creek and Bee Creek Spur. It's going to be on a silver two-door Porsche. It's going to be a Arkansas, I believe, a temporary tag. I can't read the 28 on it.
0: Receive.
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2: 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Yeah, 5819, clear code, sorry.

0: Jumps on, I got a vent.
1: Unit 3 Baker 45 5 Baker 26 is there after a family disturbance 4208 Sojourner Street. It's the complainant versus the ex. It's a verbal disturbance. The subject just left the scene. The caller disconnected. We're attempting callback.
0: That out of Arkansas. It's a two-door Porsche.

County, Tina, Toronto, Family Disturbance Office, Sojourner Street. 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He's going to be a black male, approximately 5'6", average build, lastly wearing a black bonnet, a gray shirt, and black basketball pants. 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
2: 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Great day.
3: Ryan Xavier, one by name, date of birth. 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
3: 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On that first name, it's going to be David, Edward, Mary, Ida, Tom, Robert, Ida, Sam.
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0: 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I only found a DL out of Kentucky. It's current and clear.
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0: Union is Sunset Valley 4, Sunset Valley 16. I'm clear now for 42 with bus driver. We are 3200 Jones Road as a burger center. Caller is a Spanish speaker advising a vehicle driving recklessly in the parking lot. Seeing the vehicle try to run someone over. Okay, gray SUV, unknown 28. Vehicle is driving fast and braking erratically.
1: Go ahead.
0: Just for 43, we do have in-house 10043 for the Austin subject.
1: Go ahead with it.
0: It's going to be for narcotics, POCS, and POTP.
1: 10-4.
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3: Buzzacre 18. We stopped in the intersection of SN 685 and Silverville Highway.
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0: We're in the direction of the reckless driver in Sunset Valley. They complained that the device of vehicle was last seen near the middle entrance in front of the stadium. That's what the team for the complaint at.

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0: 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Unit, my finger is 10, and clear, code 4.
1: Unit, my finger is 13, I'm clear, on traffic, 2900, welcome BK Road.
2: P3, same traffic.
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0: 10-4. Unit 5818, I'm clear, code 4. Unit Mainer 55, I'm clear, code 4. County 2, Baker units holding disposed solid waste, priority 2 in Baker 30, 18101 Littig Road.

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1: None.
0: Can you run a prior 43 on Austin for false report and LTS?
1: Yeah. I'm swerving outside of the lines and overcorrecting.

0: Unit search of the Russell Sherwood NM40 for 43. The complainant is advised that the vehicle is going approximately 18 miles an hour in the 40 mile an hour section. Subject vehicle will be displaying a license plate of William Henry 5709, stating possibly a blue or gray Ford. Unit 11213, I'm clear, good for.
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0: 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Possible car meetup. 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
2: 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You can put 306 and 315 on it with me. We're monitoring. They're just hanging out in the parking lot for right now.
1: Austin, 7-4-0-3, 10-4.
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0: Vader 45.
1: Three Vader 45, go ahead.
0: Based on the last call earlier, which was Agasol with a weapon, can we upgrade this?
1: Unit 3 Vader 45, 10-4.
2: Seven Adam 201 Austin, you can 1080 from the agency assist.
3: Austin 7 Adam 201 assist. Is it completed?
4: Arizona has one prior arrest for false report.

0: primary 20 through Baker 45 is a female, one of the subjects. Outstanding.
1: I'm being transferred to Austin Police Department. Unified David 40, I'm clear to code 4.
2: 1316, 1042,
3: Riverside. Yeah,
1: Riverside. 43, the complainant is driving in a white Tesla behind the subject vehicle.

0: County Janet Parent to the family disturbance at Crossroads Commons. The complaint is continuing to yell and ramble. She's stating that the doors are unlocked.
1: Unified 41, I'm clear, go for it.
2: Five bigger, clear for 45. Can we give 5 bigger 20 the channel until the dark code 4? The family can be unpredictable.
0: Unit 3 bigger 45, I'm clear. This channel is going to be closed for 5 bigger 20.

26 I'm clear now for 42 disposal of solid waste to Baker 30, 18101 Lytic Road. The plate is advising a red Chevy dumping at this location. Unknown 28 vehicle is still on scene, possibly occupied, times 3. So they do have a flashlight.

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1: Unit 5 Victor 20 and clear, code 4, this channel is going to be reopened.

0: 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I'm going to traffic that vehicle.
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2: K-9-3 dispatch.
1: Go ahead.
2: K-9-3 is still at the PD.
0: Receive traffic till 400, Howie 71.

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1: 101 Liddig Road. Car surviving that a red Chevy is dumping at the location. It's a bunch of junk. MM28 for the vehicle. Vehicle's possibly occupied times three. The subjects have flashlights on them. And car's now advising the vehicle left the scene headed eastbound on Liddick.

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1: I'll be doing a community event at the 901 Hobbins Boulevard on 4-4.
0: Appreciate it.

Good morning. I'll be on the second one already. Go ahead. 7600 block 71, North Charles Frank 5470. Go ahead, Jetta.

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1: 13-12. Same route, 18. And 4. Fiber 18, got a
0: out-of-state temporary tech. Fiber 18, go ahead.
1: Fiber 18, out of Arizona, Lincoln 208411.
0: Unit 5 Vigor 18, 10-4. Unit 3 out of 40, struggle status.
2: 5 out of 40, controls code 4 for nothing.
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1: Go ahead.
0: Unit 5 Acre 18, the vehicle's negative 99, comes back to a 2020 Mitsubishi Mirage, and it looks like it's good until June for a Tiffany Gwynn out of Phoenix, Arizona.
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0: Unknown weapons are in talks.
4: 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We're looking for 55 investigation.
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0: Maybe a small blue circular pill, and it bear the letter B and the number 775.
1: Is that P as in Paul?
0: Maybe a B as in boy.
1: Seven.
0: Okay, it's also going to have 7 and 1/2 on the other side.

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2: 23 of 1996, East Texas, CL3889-0997, Classy Charles expires. 223-2021, status eligible. Dummy showing a condition of bonds record out of Travis County for assault on peace officer, known 1096.
0: Here's your 705, receive. They have not arrived. There is a vehicle with emergency lights in front of the Capitol.
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2: My Baker 24, that's last name Webb, William Edward Boy Boy, first name Jeffrey, John Edward Frank Frank, Edward Robert Young. 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
0: I'm clear. 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
3: 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They're advising multiple vehicles with juvenile drivers are recklessly driving throughout the property, currently by Dillard's. They're advising there is a white Avalanche and a white Ford Expedition.
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0: 67, clearing on traffic, 15700 block, 130 northbound service road.
1: Unit 5, Charlie 21, clear out on traffic in Charlie 20, 7300 block of reference.
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1: Receive.
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1: I'm going to be answering dealers from the VK Parkway side.
3: Simple.
1: All units are on to the reckless driver, Pier 43. The plane's now advised the active vehicles are parked at Barnes & Noble.
0: Pier 24,
2: 10-4. Unit 5 Baker 8, clear. Out Friday, two family disturbance in Baker 10, 14-4-1-6, different lane. Unit 3 Baker 20 through Baker 42, clear route to priority 1, collision with injury in Baker 30, 9700 block up Fighting School Road.
1: All right, show me the area.

sophisticated and she's into Lee's. It's going to be the mother of the roommate's child. It's not physical, but the subject has locked herself in the room. Subject is a Brittany Spencer, approximately 30 years of age, Hispanic female. She's last seen wearing a black shirt and black shorts. There's no weapons.

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0: Tough. Dean. And there will be fluid leaking.
1: E-404, I'm code 4, we have the 27, are you ready?
2: Go ahead.
1: 47248809. Log additional Moreno.
0: Yeah. Come on. I'm checking your status. Still checking. Clear, you're still checking.

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1: Coach.
0: Left Hobson is clear and eligible.
1: Proceed.

0: antibody vaccine. It's assigned to the family disturbance. There are also going to be two children in the home, in the room with the subject. The caller by the subject will possibly be aggressive with law enforcement.
1: Go ahead. 4322-5398.
2: Papa 2, checking on status.
3: 10-4.
4: 10-4. Please split up.
5: Appreciate it. Yeah, I was going to let you know. I've turned everything on the dealer, on the dish side. Yeah, in that way.
4: 10-4.
0: This is criminal trespass, 18917, Keeley Lane. Unified Baker 12, clear your house, priority 2. Unified Baker 12, the call's been changed to a priority 2 family disturbance. Address is going to be 18917 Keeley Lane. Caller rises, subject is refusing to leave. Subject is a Hispanic male, Roy Sanchez, date of birth 99 of 84. No weapons unknown in talks. They are separated at this time.

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0: 5 out of 40, plus the next 51. It's going to be blue in color, all four of us.
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County by pants responding to Keely Lane. The subject is black seam wearing, possibly a black shirt and black pants. He does have access to a black Telluride and a silver RAV4. Avasi will be aggressive with law enforcement.

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2: Alright, I got eyes on that expedition, just pulling to St. David's. It's going to be North San Robert, 1054, occupying four towns. Receive. Also, it's going to be a 40th floor. 17, if you got the security guy with you, can you send him this way to verify these are the kids?
3: Edward.
0: County 2-5 Baker 12 return.
1: You just put on the guard, thank you.
0: 5 Baker 12 and clear. Just for 43, it's negative, but I'm not getting anything back.
1: Simple.
0: Unit 3 Baker 36, 3 Baker 20, I'm clear on seeing the closure with injury.

0: 10-4, I'm about to head back to campus. I'll check by when I get back.
1: 10-4.
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1: Three Baker 36 left.

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0: William 4, Psalm 87:1-7, shift.
1: Go ahead.
0: Rebecca 36, go for
2: it. Rebecca 36. 28 is going to be X-ray John Paul 5265.
1: Unit 3 Baker 36, I'm clear, and 5 Baker 12 clear, code 4.
3: Apartment 1338. One has a wife and she's hearing yelling and screaming coming from that apartment next to her. We'll be on the third floor.
2: Three Baker 36. Just to confirm, you got both 28s. We have terrible reception up here.
1: Unit 3 Baker 36, 10-4, I got both 28s.
2: Copy. For 17, I have two more 27s.
4: 417 goes first.
2: 42400230, check.
4: Go second.
2: 41766964. You can hold the returns of us if I want.
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1: Civil.
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0: Go ahead.
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1: 1 eligibility is going to be a SR suspension, no liability insurance.
0: 10-4, thank you.
4: And 6-1-12-02-10-4-23-27. 17.
1: Correction on my previous transmission. The Tiburon is just an informational stating that he has conditions of bond, not a violation of conditions of bond.
0: 10-4. All right.
1: Prisoner wait.
0: Yeah, Galleria was able to verify that these are the subjects involved with that other vehicle. Had 327s, and then I'll give you three named in first in a minute. The 27 is when you're ready. Four, three, three, three.
1: Go with the second 27.
0: 5-2-1-1-9-1-1-0.
1: Go with the third.
0: 4-9-5-8-3-3-9-4.
1: Go with your name and date of birth.
0: Hey, well, I'm going to have them come in a minute. Just pop the camera quick.
1: 3-2.

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0: 7300 block south, SH-130 southbound. Skinner, you're referencing a subject that's walking southbound along 130, last seen near exit 457. So there's going to be a white female, blonde hair, last seen wearing a white dress, and she's barefoot. I imagine she's possibly in talks, no weapon seen.
1: David Young Charles, 8191. Black color, Maxima.
0: Nine Edinburgh Lane and 11812 Garden Gate.
2: It's 99, insurance confirmed. Correction, it's expired as of January 2026.
0: County TN, attempt to the check wall for Alpha 130. Callers advising that those subjects looked dazed, and they also saw a green four-door sedan with the doors open and someone laying down in the back seat. I don't know if the vehicle is running, the lights are on. The vehicle is north of exit 457.
3: Just at 43. Looks like the disturbance might be between neighbors. There's a party here happening right at Friar Tuck, and more people are arriving. There's probably already 30 to 45 people here, and more keep showing up. I'd be willing to bet that this will pop off again later.
2: That one.
4: Austin 6.303, Simon Barrera, condition of bonds, Winston County.
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1: Tesla. Unit 3 NM20, Johnstown 45, and clear enough for 82 family disturbance on Adam 30, 17,000 Charles Bank Cove. Be an open line with a female crying, then disconnected. So we've been parking complainant, then stating husband beat her, then took off in her vehicle. Subject will be a Craig Smith, unknown DOT. Subject vehicle will be a 2002 white Lexus sedan. Plaintiff is currently calling from her son's phone.
2: Hi, David 21. Regarding that family disturbance, that Craig Smith is the one that tried to swing on me last time. For those units, you can have a heads up, he may become violent.
1: Roger, 21, clear.
3: Sorry, Charlie, 21, traffic.
1: Unit 5, Charlie, 21, go ahead.
4: North Tom Young, 6287.
3: I'm getting you at your car. Right?
4: The 1100 block of Pierce and Pimlico Overdrive.
1: Unit 5-21-10-4.
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3: going to
5: be
3: in the 5-21.
1: 5-21. I'm clear. 5-21, go ahead.
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1: 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Over 54 is in route.
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1: 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Unit 1611, I'm clear. 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

0: speaking. I'm going to be out on Illinois' George Boy 54027.
1: Unit Air 50, 10-4, and I'm clear on traffic south of 973 in Rio Rojo Way.
2: And joining two other units on my call. It should be a Texas plate, LP number.
1: Heading clear.

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0: Going to be out of Illinois, black male, last name is Cosby. First name is Diedrich, David, Edward, David, Robert, Ida, Charles, Keene. Middle name K, will be a junior. Date of birth 4/23/01. 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
1: 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Unknown exact address, currently showing at 12201 Twin Creek Park Drive. When advising her child's father is acting crazy, hit her across an EMS. Subject will be leaving in a black car. Displaying 28 of Robert Henry Sam, 7257. Advising subject tried to run her over.
2: I'm pretty close. We have a DOT.
1: 3-42, stand by.

0: Unified Adam 40 and Clear North Party, Seashack Welfare, and Adam 40, 11,900 block of Selma Hughes Park Road. Unit 3042 for 43, it'll be a black Acura ILS. Unit the rest of the check Wolfram, Adam 40, will be an open line, female and male heard in the background. Still getting further. Unit 3042, the subject went straight, complaint of beliefs, they possibly continued on Twin Creek Park.
1: 99, I'm not seeing a DL or ID. It could be because he's a junior. Do you have a DL number?
2: ID is going to be Charlie21017101116. That'll be a Class D out of Chicago, Illinois.
1: Number 50, I'm clear. Thank you.
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3: 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FEMA caller was advising someone was following them. Something mistook her for someone else. Now advising everything is okay. Law enforcement is not needed. Minnesota Valley 16 returns.

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1: Unit meter 40, clear, code 4. Unit 3, David 44, 5, David 45, clear, priority 2, alarm in David 40, 12117 Manchaca Road at Manchaca Village, Bed Clinic. Unit 3, David 34, clear, out of traffic in David 30, 6400 block of SM 2244.

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0: Simpler. Charlie 16 for 43, text there, Southside is going to pick up the vehicle.

0: Unit 5 David 19, clear code 4.
1: Fire Charlie 20, we're transporting one combative male.
0: Unit 5 Charlie 20, I'm clear. I can advise booking. Do you have an ETA and a unit number?
2: Shots fired prior 2600 East Memorial Parkway at Baylor Scott and White. Caller advised of a black male subject walked in with a gunshot wound. Unknown where the wound is at this time. Subject will be a Nicholas Thomas, date of birth 10/21/05, be room 9, maybe.
0: Unit 5 Charlie 20, 10-4.
3: Fire Baker 20, I'm at booking right now. I'll let them know.
0: Unit 5 Baker 20, 10-4.

0: capacity then with the combative subject? How long is your ETA to booking?
1: Approximately 20 minutes.
2: Miss Subject, we have alerts for evading weapons, narcotics. He's also flagged NCIC as a criminal gang member. He is current clear negative. Resides at 116 Yucca House Drive.

Unit 5 Acre 26 has been route to a family disturbance, 4818 East Yeager Lane at Yeager Flats. It's going to be apartment 10202, building 10. Callers are advising that their neighbors are having a verbal disturbance, and they're going to be out on the patio.

County 10, it's around sort of family disturbance at Jaeger Font. There's going to be three subjects involved, unknown description, correction advising that they are going to be female, no further description. They are possibly in talks, unknown weapons.

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1: All right, go ahead.
0: For our new policy, we have to have put in special things for our CCH request. Do you want to put this down as a DWI investigation or a narcotics investigation, or what would you like me to put for the reason?
1: Narcotics investigation.
0: Proceed.
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I don't know if it's going to be parked in the hospital parking lot. 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
2: 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I'll be checking the area of Hickory Ridge and Twin Creek Drive.

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0: We're going to be in the waiting room, so if you come through the main entrance and take a left, we're going to be down the hallway.
1: Oh.

0: Charlie 417. 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
1: Stay warm. Hey, Jennifer 43, he just called. She seems to think that he might be really close. He said that he's going to have somebody come and grab her or the dude stay here, take her home. So I would just be on the lookout for it. He might be close around.
2: 10-4, see if we can get a correct 28 for that vehicle.
1: 10-4.

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1: Unified 40. 540, can you go with the 28 that was given to you?
0: 28 that was given was Robert Henry Sam 7257.
1: David 40, can you do RHS 7267? It should come back to that black 17 Acura.
0: Of course, stand by.
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1: 10-4, can you run the RO and send it to me?
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0: 493. I forwarded you the RO.
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0: Unified Newman, thank you. Go ahead.
2: 519. Last name is going to be Leach. Lincoln, Edward, Adam, Charles, Henry. First name, Lena. Lincoln, Edward, Nora, Adam. Middle name is going to be Rain. Robert, Adam, Ida, Nora, Edward. Date of birth is going to be 11-13-2009.
0: F4. County Unified, number 40.
1: Go ahead.
0: I mean, he was trying to contact you, but your county cell is going to voicemail.
1: Five, David 40. I haven't gotten any other calls.
0: 7-4, can I use for your personal?
1: Can you send the call to 5, David 41 cell, and I'll answer.
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3: Austin 367,
4: Colanderas, 10-0. 7-306, I'm clear on the alert, thank you. I'm told for.
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0: 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What's the address for it on Yucca House again?
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0: 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Is there any reason we should make contact with the residents or no?
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0: That's clear, but were we able to ascertain if the crime occurred here or if it occurred here?
4: 43 to 467. He is refusing to answer any questions and does not want to prosecute. We have no information regarding where or how it happened.
2: Eva on traffic, 12,300 blocks north of 7973.

0: 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Hello.
1: Eva on traffic 12,300 blocks north of 7973.

0: 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Hold near truck welfare in Baker 43405 Cronover Street.
1: County 35, clear and enter close patrol.
0: Truck welfare 3405 Cronover Street. It's going to be referencing an emergency button that was pressed on a gray 2025 Toyota Tundra. Unknown 28 for the vehicle, no subscriber info available. The complainant told us that they heard rummaging around in the vehicle, but no voice contact made with the occupant.
2: Still checking.
0: Unit 5521, clear, still checking.
2: Go ahead.
1: Spark Charlie 21, 2729.
0: Unit 5 Charlie 21, go ahead.
1: Last name, Oshoa, Ocean Charles Henry, Ocean Adam, hyphen, Pam Lincoln Edward, Ida Tom, Edward Zebra. First name, Marlena, Mary, Adam, Robert, Lincoln, Edward, Nora, Young, white female, birthday, October 8th of 2004.
0: Unit 5521, 10-4. Unit Mainer 40, I'm clear, code 4.
2: Robert 26.
0: 5 acre 26, go ahead.
2: For the collision in the scene, can we clarify where this happened? If it's in the roadway, it'll be APs.
0: You know, 5 acre 26, 10-4.
2: No. 7-7,
3: buddy. Vehicle returned to 2005 Cadillac SUV, white in color. 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
1: 408, go ahead.
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1: Yeah, I can clear up. Can you meet?
0: Yeah, 10-4, I just need a signature from you.
1: Appreciate being around.

0: 4CC7. I made contact at the residence with the person that was in the living room. He said nothing occurred here. And they were unaware of any, or that dude's whereabouts.
1: Unit Mass Nearest 10 is out on traffic, 12,300 block southeast, 183 northbound.
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2: Next.
1: 10-4. Unit 5 Charlie 41, 5 Charlie 36 is en route to an alarm, 7709 Ivy Trellis Trail at the Williams residence. Alpha 7-4-3-50, 10-4-0-1-12. Unit Messenger is 10-0, clear code 4. Unit Edward 50, 5 Baker 26 is en route to a disturbance other 8712 Old Main Road at the Terrace at Wana Creek Apartments. It's going to be apartment 6201, building 6. It's a verbal disturbance. The subject was threatening to send people over to the complainant's house. The parties are separated now. The complainant is going to be by the main entrance. And the subject's going to be a black male, lasting wearing a black shirt and blue jean shorts. And he drives a black Nissan Altima, unknown name.

0: 6801. Can you come here real quick?
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0: 10-3-15. Can I get a reference for the vehicle? All four of us.
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0: Unit 5-Baker 18, 5-Baker 14, 5-Baker 18, Roger, family disturbance. 3300 Killingsworth Lane at Boulder Ridge Mobile Home Park. It's going to be a lot 367. Caller's advising a subject to hit her and is running towards the entrance now. We're still getting further.
1: Six 9 0 2 Jose Contreras, have Tubbs County Tiburon warrants confirmation, money through body, 8 to 5.
0: County Tiana Toronto, the family disturbance at Boulder Ridge Mobile Home Park. The caller is refusing to stop following the subject, stating that he also took money from her.
2: Six 9 0 2 more.

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The caller did disconnect. We attempted to call back, but we're not getting an answer.

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0: Go ahead.
1: Victor John Frank, 1768. This will be occupied times 2.
0: 5 Victor 14-10-4.
2: 1000 Trelvin Cove. We'll be in reference to the prior call. Plane is rising, subject is back. Has now left the scene again in a 2002 Black Lexus sedan.
3: We just drove that entire trailer park. There's no horse.
0: Unit 5 Baker 2410.

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Unit 0 to the view register with on trails N. The complainant is not requesting a 17 or 21. Stage, you'll call back if the subject returns.

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0: You're in touch with a family to service on Trails End. The NRPD did pass on an additional caller stating the subject possibly came back.
1: Cartman. It was a brief open line and the complainant was cursing at someone and on what was going on. They disconnected. We attempted call back, but we're not getting any answer. The phone history does return to an Anisha Young, and this is going to be a rapid deploy location.

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2: 5 Baker 24, Mass Edward 50.
1: I'm clear, this channel is going to be closed. 12,000 South Greer Block of State Highway 71.

0: Foghat 26 in. You know, any units coming over, check Old Manor. There might be a car out there. See if anyone was struck by gunfire.
1: Edward 54, if you can also pass this along to AP.
2: Unit, error 54-10-4.
1: 43, there was a vehicle that was eastbound, and the vehicle behind it was firing shots, and that vehicle turned into the apartment complex. So it's going to be a, I believe, a black four-door sedan with two males.
2: Clear black four-door sedan with two males.
3: Unit 5-21, I'm clear so far.
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3: 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Yes,
4: 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Last name, Charles, Adam, Robert, David, Edward, Nora, Adam, Sam. First name, Jorge, date of birth, 11-21-1999. Hispanic,
2: 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No problem.

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2: Enter 50, Baker 2060. Which way, do you know which way they went when they came down this way?
1: That's a negative.
2: Enter 50, dispatch, we're going to be checking the area. We're unsure which way they went inside this apartment complex.
3: Enter 50, I'm clear checking area.
1: Baker 24, Enter 50, do we want air?
2: Stand by. So we need somebody to check that intersection with Old Manor to see if that vehicle went eastbound and see if there's another anyone else that might have been involved.
1: Therefore, coming up Johnny Morris now.
0: Units 5 Adam 25 Adam 10 checking status.
4: Units 5 Adam 10, we'll go for it.
0: Units 5 Adam 10, I'm clear, go for it.

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1: I think this phone is broken.

0: So I was talking to the security guard that's over here. He said that he was out here, heard the shots fired, but nobody came onto this side of the apartment complex.
1: 10-4 might be on the east side then.
2: 10-4. I'm going to go for it.

Vega 24, 5 Vega 20. Take old Maynard all the way down to Johnny Morris. We came in off of Dasson. Step 4.

0: tiebreaker 18 to tiebreaker 12 on Adams.
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2: Yes, tiebreaker 8, I'm clear, one detained.

0: 5-acre 20.
1: 5-acre 20.
0: Yeah, 43, spoke with somebody at the warehouses next to Old Manor and Johnny Moore's. He didn't see anybody racing down over here that could be involved.

0: Edwards at the 526. I'm at the entrance of stop 6 unless you want me somewhere else.
1: No, I'm just making one last sweep through this apartment complex, see if I can find that vehicle. It looks like it's going to be a four-door sedan, either black or light gray, and the rear driver's side tire looks to either be a donut or not have a hubcap.

0: Senator, if you give me about 5 more minutes, then we can reopen this channel. We're just going to review some body cam footage.
1: You know, interview them, please.
2: Block
1: of 5943. 44, yeah, I'm in 44, go ahead.
2: William Nora, X-ray 3661.
1: 10-4.

0: Rosa, come clear. I'm coming eastbound on MLK right now.
1: We're going to be at Walnut going northbound towards MLK. He's kind of circling this area.
2: Resume.

0: 7306, Grand heading eastbound, doing okay. He's not evading yet. We're still doing 40.
1: 06, I'm coming up right behind you.

0: her if they come with you.
1: We get some clear space up here. I'm going to let ABD Charlie know just so I can get officers in the area in case you fail.
0: 10-4.

0: officer. Yeah. Go ahead and show me 1080. Okay. He's about to run this red light at 12. Yep.
1: Ascension board 203 received. Option on off system station 7 board 303 will be 1080 airport southbound. North of 12th Street. On a stolen vehicle.
2: Southbound airport, passing Goodland.
3: Going to be eligible in current -99.
4: A clear charcoal gray Nissan Altima Versa with blue handicap sticker in the front.
1: Ten four southbound airport passing Vols.
5: Four 6727.
4: Turn.
5: 44082854, last name Rodriguez.
4: 10-4.
2: Yeah, we're now the wrong way on. Oh, stand by.
4: Four 67, the 27 is back, current -99, clear.
5: 10-4, I'm going to check.
4: Careful.

0: 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He's going the wrong way on 71 now.
1: Austin, 7 Victor to receive, terminating pursuit, runway driver, say Highway 71.
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1: Go ahead, ma'am.
0: Unit 5 Baker 26, it's negative, expires in 2027 for a 2021 Nissan 4-door grand color. It's registered to a Kenesha Williams at this address, apartment 6010, repeating apartment 6010.
1: 10-4, I'm clear.

0: 7833 to 6102. If you want to remain close to 183 northbound, he could have made a U-turn, but we lost visual and went back to northbound.
1: 10-4, what's the description of the car again?
0: It's going to be a four-door white Jeep Wrangler.
1: 10-4,

0: 8408. I believe it's a dark blackout. Yes, clock's at 85, going westbound from the 13-3. Doesn't look like it's going to stop. Go ahead, start me at county units. Going westbound.
1: Receiver 43, are you in a pursuit?
0: Right at this time, it just passed the BK Parkway. It's going to be going well over 100 miles an hour.
2: Hill 13, I'm clear out on traffic, 4300 block of BK Road.

call. I'm on the side of the vehicle. Again, it's going westbound past 8 at 15 5.

0: UNMS Marin to town and clear code 4. Unit 5 Baker 3 is in Metro Check Welfare, 4100 Prairie Lane. This address is going to be for rapid deploy. There's a female screaming online requesting Ellie.
1: Evading and driving recklessly.

0: 43, the vehicle was seen going approximately 80 miles per hour when sighted, was last seen leaving the officer site at 100 miles per hour. Will this be a pass on?
1: No, we made it right before you passed us.
0: Well, she's stating that she doesn't know the address, but everything's fine now.

0: 5-2-0-2-9-1, call 17122, Rhodesia.
1: County Tina, turn out to the check wall for Alpha Prairie Lane. The caller did disconnect. We tend to call back, but we're not getting an answer.
0: Time for available 75.
2: Right, you can send me that.
0: Time for. Yes, the 911 call. There's going to be an LSO location for Crystal Del Valley MHC, major depressive disorder, suicidal ideation of plan, and assault of the family when angry.

Unit 5 Charlie 21, good night, your bird wave vehicle, party 2, 8737 Elway Road. Caller's advising a subject broke into her vehicle a few minutes ago, advising that one of the vehicle's windows is broken. She has a white 2025 Chevy Malibu. Caller's advising that a purse was taken from the vehicle and her camera is broken as well. Unit Vayner 43 is out on traffic, 10,700 block, US 290 westbound. County 2, Baker Units, only a suspicious person in Baker 10, 2006 Grand Avenue Parkway.

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1: Go ahead.
0: Can you have the caller step up, please?
2: Caller's advising that the subject's possibly high on drugs, and he is bleeding, and there is blood in her vehicle as well. He is currently trying to leave the scene. The vehicle has a 28 X-ray John Mary 7058.

0: 79. I got never stopped until 21.
1: 10-4, looks like they're coming to the door now.
0: 10-4. 5 Baker 18, we have one in custody.
2: Unit 5 Baker 18, I'm clear, one in custody.

0: You know, 5 Baker 10, 5 Baker 3, 5 Baker 8, soon after a suspicious person, 2006 Grand Avenue Parkway at the Uptown Suites. Caller stating that there's a subject there that's not supposed to be there, surmising that he's on the do not rent list prior because he set a room on fire. The subject is walking around the hotel. He's going to be a black male, lastly wearing black shirt, black pants. So it's going to be a Jonathan Elder, born in 1991. Unknown in talks, imagine the subject did seem off on unknown weapons or subject vehicle.
1: I can hear physical disturbance has been going on for about 30 minutes. Will be possible in talks. Plan is advising that she can only hear banging and a female yelling. Advise apartment is possibly 209.
2: Receive 4806 Serene Hills.
0: Elroy, callers have mentioned that there's security on scene and they're trying to confront the subject. There's going to be approximately 20 people on scene. No one has weapons for the complainant.
3: And 4293, last name Smith.
4: My apologies. Can you go with the DL number again?
1: Unit Westlake Hills 11, Officer Bishop, checking status.
4: You show me code 4.
1: I'm going to go 4.
3: Bishop on one ray.
4: Go ahead.
3: 4-4-4-7-4-2-9-3, last name Smith.
4: Definitely, thank you.

unit charge of the family disturbance has now been upgraded to priority one. Complaint is now concerned that it is physical. As I subject is yelling, please stop. Can you hear rolling and objects being thrown?

0: 1301. What's his first name?
1: Brady? Like Tom Brady?
2: Yes.
0: Yeah. 10-4.

0: suspect kills one of them, 2729 by ID number.
1: You know what they're going to go ahead?
0: 4447-4293. Real white male.
2: Stop figure 3, one detained.
1: I'm clear, one detained.

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1: Can you go with the name of the who the phone is registered to, please?
2: Unified Baker 26 is registered to Anishi Young.
1: 7-4, thank you.
3: Well, the current expires 2030.
1: What's that, Kilzon? Thank you.

0: Z27-20 returns to a white 7-9 Lexus, current, correction, expired March 2026, negative 99, insurance confirmed.
1: Reports of reckless driving in Charlie 20, 4600 block, east of State 71 westbound. It's going to be for an older four-door SUV. It's swerving and nearly hitting the median. It's possibly going to be silver or lighter color. It does have a 28 X-ray Frank George 7820. Comes back to a 2012 Nissan SUV, blue in color. They are currently passing Rancho Park. County's clear.
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1: Seven.

0: Manor 55 is on traffic, 10,700 block, US 290 westbound.
1: Five Acre 3.
0: Unit 5 Acre 3, go ahead.
1: 5 Acre 3, the subject, have a CTW in the passenger.
0: Unit 5 Acre 3, standby.
2: Green that check.
0: County 2, 5 Charlie 36, 5 Charlie 41, check in status.
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0: Unit 5 Charlie 36, clear, code 4.

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1: 540, I'm clear, you're in the parking lot.
2: Yeah, I'm going to open the door. I can hear the service
1: call. Uniform 140, can you turn on? You're in my wing.
2: Okay, I'll just speed to the left of my patrol vehicle and freeze way.
0: Fire charge 21, 27, 29.
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0: Last name Suarez, Ramirez, Sam, Union, Adam, Robert, Edward, Zebra, hyphen, Ramirez, common spelling. First name Javon, John, Ocean, Victor, Adam, Nora, Edward, date of birth 02-14-2006, Hispanic male.
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1: Corroy.
0: You live in somewhere in the block. 2244. 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

0: County 2, Baker Units, receiving reports of reckless driving in Baker 40, 3501 Antry Boulevard at Ecstasy Men's Club. Callers advising that a male got kicked out and he was very intoxicated. The subject left in the silver Honda sedan, last seen headed towards 183, left a couple of minutes ago. Driver's going to be a black male, approximately 30 to 40 years of age, last seen wearing a black shirt and shorts. No weapons. County is clear.
1: Error 54.
0: Error 54, go ahead.
1: That reckless driving, we can pass along to APD and clear it on our end.
0: Unit error 54, 10-4.

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Unit Mustangers 10 in Raptor, this is CMS 12211 Pike Bend. It's going to be for a 2-month-old male, conscious and breathing, advised, and looks like he had a seizure.

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0: I have one in custody. 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

Unit 5-3, you're not your suspicious person, 2300 Scarborough Drive at Building 5. It's going to be at Industries. It's going to be referencing three subjects that are seen outside of the business. They're all traveling with duffel bags. There's also a lot of trailers in the dock area. I'm able to see the subjects now. First subject's going to be lasting wearing a white shirt, blue jeans. Second's lasting wearing a red backpack and white hoodie. Third's lasting wearing a red shirt around the neck and black shorts. Another subject vehicle.

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1: Unit 5 Sierra 21, I'm clear, one in custody. County 2, Baker units holding a check welfare in Baker 10, 14, correction, 15, 403 Scarlet Street. Good for it.

0: Figure 14, can you go with my case number, please?
1: County 25, Figure 14. Case number is going to be 261500071.

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Unit 5 Baker 1202, check welfare 15403 Scarlet Street. County 2 Unit, transfer the check welfare from Scarlet Street. There was a male on the line requesting LE, wouldn't say exactly what's going on. Unknown weapons. The complainant does sound intoxicated.

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There was a male on the line requesting LE, wouldn't say exactly what's going on. Unknown weapons. 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
1: 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Can you just double up with Stars and let them know that the correct address? 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

0: Força de Deus, amigo.
1: Address is going to be per rapid deploy. It's a male versus female argument, and it's an open line. The female saying, look what you did, my arm is broken, and the male saying, you punched me in the face.
2: Charlie 36, can you put 41 in a row with me?
1: 10-4.
0: Proceed. I'm in a row.
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2: 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If they're going to be on Burleson Road, that's going to be APDs. That park should be closed.
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4: Probably, I'm picking it up. 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
2: loud and clear. Did you have traffic for dispatch?
4: I 10-4, sorry, I just had to get out of the garage. I'm 10-4. They're just playing frisbee inside. Be back in.
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0: 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Are we able to check TLM?
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Unit 1611, unclear, out on traffic, 2900 block of Montebello Road. County CNS are out to the check hold there. The female and male are arguing. The female is telling the male to get away. And per TLO, it looks like the phone is registered to an Anastasia Wheaton. There's no address listed at this location, though.

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1: G5 21, I'm clear and route. Well, yeah, 17,000 Charles Bend Cove. In reference to the prior calls, license subject did just get in the house, possibly under the pocket knife. Will be a Craig Smith. License subject is known to be aggressive with law enforcement.

Unit Service of the Family Disturbance. We are having the additional caller, again from the same prior call. No caller is not on scene, but advising of the same. Requesting law enforcement stay on scene and look for the subject. Your subject is intoxicated on alcohol.

0: Charlie 41.
1: Fine, Charlie 41, go ahead.
0: Can we get EMS to check out the female complainant eye injury?
1: Unit 5, Charlie 41, 10-4.

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1: 25-41, check in status.
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1: 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Who's Joey?
0: Code 4.

0: 535 your subject has extensive 43, including 43 for Mandel, POCS, POM, evading unlawful possession firearm by felon.
1: When was the last arrest?
0: Last arrest was this month for 5 traffic offenses. He does only have 1 conviction for POM.
1: Can you see if there's an available tonight?
0: Stand by.

535, just for your 43, your subject is not eligible. He has an expired driver's license. It expired in 2008. His ID is current, and he's negative 99.

0: 41 detain.
1: 10-4-1 detain.
2: Four seventeen, you go for?
3: Yeah, 10-4. Can you show all units back in with a JP5 arrest?
2: Receive.

0: Woolen 13. Check in the apartment.
1: Criminal trespass, 2013 West Los Bridge Parkway is only clouds. Subject, the caller's advising that a subject that has previously received a CTW is back on site. They're going to be outside the store currently. So there's going to be a black male with dreadlocks, last name wearing a black hoodie, white shirt, black sweatpants.

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1: Negative.
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0: Can you 21 dispatch?
1: Yeah, Paul.

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I'm calling David 30, 7701 FM 2244. 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
0: Last name Wheaton, William, Henry, Edward, Adam, Tom, Ocean, Nora. First name Anastasia, Adam, Nora, Adam, Sam, Tom, Adam, Sam, Ida, Adam. Date of birth 1/11/1987, white female.
1: County 2, 5 Charlie 20. She's coming back negative 99, has a current and cleared EL.

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Unit 5 Baker 24 is a natural disturbance other 4818 East Jaeger Lane at Jaeger Flats. The caller's hearing a loud verbal disturbance, heard three different subjects, unknown description, unknown weapons are in talks. The subjects are possibly close to apartment 7111.

0: 779. Can I confirm my plate for my driver's spot?
1: Go ahead.
0: Nora Tom Paul, 571, I'm on a Subaru.
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0: 5779, North Tom Fall 5719 returns to a 2021 Subaru Silver and Black in color, registration update, turns confirm.
1: That works.

Unit 5, Adam 40 is on red. So check welfare in Adam 40, 4100 block, Spanner Ranch. Calls in reference to a vehicle with airbags deployed. It's partially blocking. The vehicle appears to have hit a stone wall. Nobody's seen in or around it. The vehicle is going to be a gray Nissan Rogue, 20 X-ray John Paul, 2705.

0: 5 out of 40. Sun smoke the next 51. It's going to be gray in color. All four up, front end damage.
1: Yeah, 5 out of 40, 10-4.

0: And Wesley Kills 13 is on the rest of the check. Welfare and David 30, 700 Castle Ridge. Going to be apartment D, is in David. Caller's advising they hear one male screaming at this address. Unable to make out what's being said. Unit 5 Adam 40 is code 4.
1: 7-9. Do we have any history with my driver for traffic?

0: 1979. 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No previous history.
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1: The parking lot?
2: County 2, Charlie units holding a collision leaving the scene, priority 2 and Charlie 20, 7401 Sun Chase Parkway. Unit 5 Charlie 20, I'm clear, code 4.

0: You know, 5536, this is en route to a collision leaving the scene. Party 2, 7401 Suntrace Parkway, Valley Vista Apartments. Caller is advising a vehicle crashed into a pole and the pole hit his window. The subject has left the scene in a red sedan. The sedan should have front end damage, unknown 28 or driver description. The vehicle did go out of the apartment complex, unknown further direction of travel. County 2, Baker Units, holding a check welfare in Baker 10, 15,500 block Scarlet Street. Unit 5, Baker 8, I'm clear and route. It's going to be an automatic Kia crash notification. We're still getting further.
1: One 13, I'll be off campus to unlock Assumption Cemetery.
2: 10-1.

kind of scene. It's around to the collision leaving the scene. Caller's advising that his window is broken. There's no other property damage, no fluids, no injuries. County T in a turn off at the check wall for off of Scarlet Street. The caller did confirm that there was a collision that occurred. We have the fire department around. The caller did state that it possibly occurred on I-35. We're still trying to get further.

0: Charlie 36. For that last note on the card, can we go and start EMS to evaluate the cut?
1: Unit 5 Charlie 36, 10-4, we're getting them started.

County to unit turn off the collision leaving scene. Call is advising they're going to be in apartment 5111, building 5. And the subject vehicle is going to be a red Honda four-door sedan.

0: You know, 5-12, go ahead.
1: 5-12, I'm out with some APD units, and it is involving a red Kia. They got into a pursuit. They crashed in front of Texas Roadhouse. The guy ran in front of Club Miami, which is what three words came out of, and now he is detained in the back of one of the units.
0: You know, 5-12, I'm clear.

0: 好，谢谢老师，谢谢谢谢教授的信任。
1: You know, 5-12-20, I'm clear, code 4.

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0: 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Can I get case number?
1: Unit 5 Charlie 36. Case number is going to be 261 500 114.

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1: 10-4. The RO of the vehicle missed a phone call from you. She's the assist complainant intending. I'm going to append it into your call.
2: 10-4, once the 51 cent, I'll head that way.
1: 10-4. Five Baker 20, did you have traffic?
2: I'm 22.
1: 10-4.

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1: Received. Five out of 40,
2: go ahead.
1: Do you want me to put you on the auto theft calls?
2: Yeah, we're going to clear the OTS collision as a one and put me on the auto theft.

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1: Austin 7B701, signal 10-1, correction 10-2.
0: Jambos 01 Capital, I'll be southbound, full traffic, that's in volume, it's like the behind on 2 on the Civic, no 28.
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2: Harris County Sheriff's Office, Precinct 4, is searching for a missing child, Kiara. Is she a 6-year-old white female, brown hair and brown eyes with a scar on her forehead? The child was last seen at 1839 on 5/29/26. At the 12,300 block of 2nd Street in Dickinson, Texas. Police are searching for James Ramirez in connection with the child abduction. It's going to be a 36-year-old white male, brown hair and brown eyes, with multiple facial piercings. Suspect is driving a brown Ford Explorer with Texas license plate bearing Sam Victor Mike 5598. 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

Meteor 15 is around 42 alarm activation, 10607 East US 290 Highway eastbound at RBFCU. Will be audible, point of activation, lobby motion, unable to reach the key holder, no hazards listed.

Dispatching units, prepare to copy a clear alert at Bexar County. The Bexar County Sheriff's Office is searching for a Clarissa Rose Segura, 31-year-old, white female, brown hair, brown eyes, multiple tattoos on their chest, last seen wearing a black pajama set. The missing person was last seen at 12 p.m., 526-26 at the 9400 block of Hacienda Acres in San Antonio and may be traveling on foot. Law enforcement officials believe the missing person's disappearance poses a credible threat to their own health and safety. Dispatch cleared 0646.

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0: 474, clear on traffic, 14,700 block, North IH-35 Service Road.
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1: 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Secondary last name of Alba, Adam, Lincoln, Boy, Adam. 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

0: Windu 45. They also have security staff that's on at that location almost 24/7. So I'm in and up.
1: One David 45, 10-4, one David 45 and 43 are en route to the suspicious person at the Trinity Estancia Apartments. And it's 801 Steel Timber Drive at the... On the construction portion of the property, alarm company has live feed of a Hispanic male with long hair wearing a black shirt, tan pants, who squeezed through the gate onto the property. And he's walking around the construction material. They have not attempted the key holder yet, who is on-site security, Cameron Bruza.

2 West Unit. Sir, prepare a copy of clear alert out of Bear County. County back to West Unit. Bear County Sheriff's Office searching for Clarissa Rose Segura, 31-year-old white female, brown over brown, multiple tattoos on her chest. She was last seen wearing black pajamas. The female was last seen on the 26th at noon in San Antonio and is possibly traveling on foot. Law enforcement officials believe the missing person's disappearance poses a credible threat to her own health or safety. Any information, contact Bear County. County is clear.

22 West units, prepare to copy an Amber Alert out of Harris County. County back to West units. The Harris County Sheriff's Office, Precinct 4, is searching for missing 6-year-old Kiara Hisea, a white female with brown hair, brown eyes, and a scar on her forehead. She was last seen yesterday around 6:30 p.m. in Dickinson, Texas. Police are also searching for James Ramirez in connection with the child abduction. The suspect is a 36-year-old white male, brown over brown, with multiple facial piercings. Suspect is driving a brown Ford Explorer with Texas LP San Victor Mary 5598. Law enforcement officials do believe the child to be in grave or immediate danger. Any information regarding the abduction, contact the Harris County Sheriff's Office, Precinct 4. County is clear.

County, all units. Be clear to copy an informational call. County, back to all units. The Bexar County Sheriff's Office is searching for Clarissa Rose Segura, 31-year-old female. Number 12-6-94, brown hair, brown eyes, multiple tattoos on chest, last seen wearing black pajamas. Missing person last seen at 12 p.m. on May 26th in San Antonio and may be traveling on foot. Law enforcement officials believe this person is disappearance, possibly a credible threat to her own health and safety. If you have any information regarding this missing person, contact the Bexar County Sheriff's Office. County's clear at 723.

County Dog Units, please prepare to copy additional informational calls. County Bagdell Units, the Harris County Sheriff's Office is searching for a missing child. Kiera Heshaw, 6-year-old white female, brown hair, brown eyes, with a scar on her forehead. The child was last seen at 6:39 p.m. on May the 29th. Police are searching for James Ramirez in connection with the child abduction. Suspect, 36-year-old white male, brown hair, brown eyes, multiple facial piercings, seen driving a brown Ford Explorer with Texas 28, Sam Victor Mary 5598. If you have any information regarding this abduction, contact the Harris County Sheriff's Office. County's clear at 725.

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1: I'll be on John David 0454. It's Gold 4, 75 code 1. I'll be a target.
0: Available unit.
2: Four seven four in route.
0: 445 on route, 321.

0: 321, that 28 is going to be insurance is confirmed, expired as of April 2024, negative 99. RO is a Travis Gamberger. One day and 45.
1: One David 45, go ahead.
2: The alarm company still on the line. Figures three buildings still into construction. If they can clarify maybe which one, because these cameras are not marked.
1: We are not on the line.

0: So we just got the alarm company back on the line, where David 45, they're saying it's near Building 9.
1: I'm out with 321.

0: 1 David 43, they were, the alarm committee stated that there was a deputy in front of the staircase. The subject was last seen heading up.
1: Nelson, what time? Dispatch, what? One David 43, I'll be out with the subject.
0: One David 43, 10.

0: County to Adam 30 units, holding a priority 2 traffic hazard at 620 in Foundation.
1: One 11, go ahead.
2: I'll be doing a partial perimeter check.
1: 10-4.
0: William 23, 10-4. One Adam 21, I'll show you 10-8.

0: One David 43 County. Can I get a 2729 by name and date of birth?
1: One David 43. Go ahead.
0: It's going to be Paul, Union, Nora, John, William, Adam, Nora, Ida. First name is Frank, Adam, David, Ida, Lincoln. Date of birth is 1/5/97 on Hispanic male.
1: 10-4.

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0: 1 David 43, your subject is negative. DL is eligible current through 29.
2: 10-4, thank you. We're still code 4. He's with a security company, but I think he's getting his address and other stuff.
0: 10-4.
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3: Highlander, RO is in Atlanta, Garcia, out of our city. David 445, clear on premises check.

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0: Yes, ma'am. Show myself 810. We'll be 41 at Senior High for a track meet until 7 p.m.
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2: One Baker 11, 1 Baker 9, Round Pretty 2, check welfare on Baker 10, 1600 West Wolf Ranch, Berkeley at 7-11. Info is from Fleerville PD, advised they received a call from an Enrique advising that he was talking to, police were talking to him through a device. The call taker is attempting to call back Enrique.

1-800-411-9911. Has me complaining back on the line, advising his name is Henry, stating that law enforcement is harassing him through cameras and following him, as well as ignoring him.

0: 4 Canal. Me and run back to the city.
1: Channel. Plain advice that he was told if he keeps calling 911, he will go to jail. He is refusing to tell the call taker where exactly he is at.
2: Good. William Tom, 1071.

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1 Baker 40 is around 42 Reckless Driving in Baker 40, 4600 blocks, North FM 973. Complaint advised of a gray Honda Civic traveling eastbound on 969. Seen speeding and running red lights. Vehicle turned around is now traveling westbound on 969. 28 given out of Texas. X-ray Young Zebra 0511. That 28 does not return.

0: Lawmaker 40 and 22, they can light it. Advise it will be a gray Toyota Corolla.
1: Adam 474, he's going to be clear card negative.
2: No.
0: Lawmaker 11 and 9, the complainant was not willing to answer any of the call taker's questions. No other information.

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All Maker 27s around 42, check welfare, Maker 40, 5005 East Palmer Lane, apartment 2302, building 2. Was an RA from APD. The complainant advised his wife is at home, and there's baby powder all over the house. Stated that possibly someone was in the other room. The complainant also mentioned shell casings and was rambling about DNA, possibly EVP. The complainant will be wearing red pants and is driving back to the complex to meet with law enforcement. The complainant will be in a black Kia. He did request to cancel with APD.

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1: Adam Lincoln, 79447. An open door on a U-Haul.
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0: I was trying to quit, but he used them 5 hours ago.
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2: 10-4. 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Caller's advising that their child's grandmother's at the door, continuing to knock. Going to be Hispanic female, black hair, 5 foot

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1: Austin 7710.
2: 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They're advising the subject just drove off.
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0: call 321 clear on traffic, 19 100 block, 130 southbound service road.
1: Call 321, I'll be on Nora Lincoln Sam 0240, the blue Tesla.
0: 10-4. 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

0: Heat 17, can I have a district unit to the Moore building in reference to a physical disturbance? I'll add notes on the MDC as soon as I get back to it.
1: Is it an active physical disturbance or prior?
0: I'm sorry, I should have said that prior.

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1: Wilmaker 11, we can delay status check, please.
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0: 10-4.
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CVE-21's on a CMB inspection, Charlie 20-5001, East State Highway 71 westbound. CVE-21 to go 4.

0: 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I'm code 4 deployment.
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1: Right,
2: we still have the caller on the line.
1: Jonestown 44, are you out with the subject under the conditions of bond?
3: Negative, it's a zebra.
1: 10-4.

0: 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Can we start EMS? We're going to be bringing the subject out to our vehicles. He wants to go to the hospital.
1: Well, Baker 1110-4.
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0: Danforth.

1 David 41, 1 David 43, en route to the family disturbance at 236 Tangled Brush Drive. Caller's 10-year-old son is hitting her and their dog and refusing to stop. Caller stating he's having a mental health episode. And call taker can hear loud banging in the background. We do have a prior EDP at the residence. Looks like for the 10-year-old. In the prior call, the 10-year-old locked himself in a vehicle and attempted to drive away in it. This has been upgraded to a priority 1. He's hitting his mother with a metal rod and is threatening to harm himself. And he's now trying to take the phone away.

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0: Meter 4, thank you.

units in Route 2, Tangle Brush Drive. 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We can hear the loud banging again and also yelling and crying in the background. CIT 11 advised the child's diagnosed ADHD, also being evaluated for autism and emotional disability.

0: County to Adam 30 units. Report of reckless driving in the 11,000 block of Lime Creek Road. Report of motorcycle speeding up and down the road for the last 30 minutes. And tires squealing on the curve. No other information. County is clear.
1: Carlson,
2: 78603. Carlson, 78603. Can you get another unit over here, 74 and 1050 at the intersection of I-35 Service Road and 7th Street? Possibly an auto crash? Not too sure yet.
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0: 1 David 41, I'm clear you're in the area. We still have an open line. We are not sure if the child still has the metal rod. We can still hear at least a verbal.
4: One David 41, I'm clear. 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

0: Family Disturbance, at Acre 10 of 1833 Cheddar Loop, apartment 1012. Male subject is breaking the complainant's items and refusing to leave. Will be an ex-boyfriend, Carl Hayden.
1: Baker
2: 19,
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1: and make for
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0: for meter 13 sound traffic at East 290 Highway westbound.
1: Meter 45 on Baker. Can you show me 23 at the address listed on the card?
0: 1845-4. Units around city, family disturbance. Subject to the birth, 1128 of 81, will be a black male, last seen wearing no shirt and shorts. Subject drives a black Impala, no weapons, no one talks. Correction, the call taker can hear the male in the background advising, I'm leaving, I'm getting my stuff. Just a verbal at this time.
2: DMS.
0: 1 David 41, I'm clear, 1 detained. EMS is clear to enter.
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0: 10-4, do you want me to stand by on EMS until 1 David 43 is on scene? He's almost there.
2: 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They're going to need us out.

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1: One subject secure with the helmet on in the back of one David 43's vehicle. Still code 4, send a message.
0: One David 41, I'm clear. Medic 24 is en route. Am I clear to open the channel?
1: Yes, ma'am. We're speaking with Mom right now.
0: 10-4, channel is reopened. Four is on traffic, 19800 block of old FM 1431.

0: Units around some family disturbance in Baker 10. Carl is now on the line stating that he is trying to leave and has been living at this residence for approximately a year and has lots of stuff.
1: Seven Boys, 710 Capital, show me 23, Charles County Jail.
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0: 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I have seat 9 and bug downs.

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0: I'll be out on a Blue Lake, out of New York, 180.

0: one for that 28. It's advising that the registration is suspended due to an insurance lapse. It's negative 99. RO is a Cameron Edwards.
1: Ten-four, it's unoccupied. Go for an exam.
0: Ten-four, okay.

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0: 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Clear on traffic. 500 block west of Conn.
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Mustang Ridge 87 Route, Party 2 traffic hazard, 17,300 block of Camino Real. Will be a mattress in the eastbound lanes of traffic.

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1: Austin, 7706.
0: I have a vehicle southbound 130. It's not pulling over. Toyota Camry, Texas, X-ray, John Lincoln, 5613.
1: Austin 7706, 10-4, southbound 130. You have a cross street.
0: Coming up on Tesla Road. All right, pull it over.
1: 10-4.
2: 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Current negative 59, RO is 8, Jonathan. Ayala.
3: County 2, Adam 40 units, holding an alarm on Bell Mountain. Meter 12, on traffic on West Parsons Street.

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1: 445, it's going to be insurances confirmed. 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

on Charlie 30s and Route 42, reckless driving in Charlie 30, 9300 block South US Highway 183. Complaint advised of a blue van, unsafe passing vehicles, driving over 100 miles per hour. Traveling northbound on 183, also drove into oncoming traffic to pass other vehicles. Mustang Ridge 8, it's code 4.

0: Mesa Block Highway 71, Nora Paul Tom 2942, Gray Volkswagen.
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0: Austin 60, 205.
1: Block East US 290 Highway westbound. Lane advised of a bright blue Hyundai Elantra driving westbound on the shoulder, weaving in and out of traffic. It did not see the 28. One Charlie 22-30-21 around Party 2 Family Disturbance in Charlie 20-7401 Sun Chase Parkway, Apartment 6104, Building 6. Clinton advised her boyfriend. Her boyfriend's ex pulled up and are trying to fight the complainant. Clinton was heard crying and then disconnected. Advised the subject was trying to shoot her down. Unknown if the subject has a 32 or not. Call taker is trying to call back.

0: units en route to the family disturbance. The complainant did disconnect on the callback. For that I have intending, our complainant heard back from his wife. Everything's code 4. Am I clear to cancel?
1: William 23, 10-4.
0: Mayor 13th, code 4.

units around to the family disturbance, Charlie 20, just for 43. 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When trying to call back, she disconnected again. 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

0: 1 David 43 County. Can you go with my case number, please?
1: 1 David 43, it's 261-500-166.
0: 10-4, thank you. Still code 4.
1: 10-4.
2: On the garage, the north east corner of the garage, there's a vehicle parked there. 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

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Unable to reach the key holder, heard dogs barking in the background, possibly pets on site.

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1: Go ahead.
0: Yes, sir. Can you 21 my county cell, please?

Mountain Ridge 8, final traffic, 12,600 blocks, South US Highway 183 northbound. County to all units, special attention to Baker 40, holding priority 2 to CMS, off Decker lane.

Maker 27 is around 32 is the CMS, Maker 49,000 Decker Lane. We'll be at the front office. 17-year-old female is awake and breathing, having some vomiting.

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2: 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Can you confirm the individual I just ran, is that 1089 that popped up?
3: With John Code 4. Oh, there you go today.
1: 1 Charlie 22, 10-4.
4: Secured bond, original charge, marijuana possession.
2: Ten four. Can you confirm that I'll be on 290 Pirate Road 2905? Also, I'll be out on a vehicle search.
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4: Where is he?
1: Westlake Hills 15 on traffic, 3600 block of VK.

0: 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Last name Crowley is going to be current and clear. I'd issue you as a Texas 27 as well, expires 28.
1: 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You must get RA for needed at the Decker call.
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0: 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William Young, William, 9214. Going to be in 4700 block a moment with a silver Toyota sedan.

Four. 14 dental traffic, 12,000 block, East US 290 Highway westbound.

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2: Meter 15 to route to self-assigned suspicious vehicle 12,800 East US 290 Highway eastbound.

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0: Copy. Meter 15 expires April 2026 on a 2008 Mercedes four-door white in color to a Timothy Matthew Russo out of Georgetown. No 29s.

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0: One Baker 18, go ahead.
3: It's going to be out of Georgia, sorry. Charles Zebra, Queen 2250.
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0: 45.
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0: Congress and Fifth, can you send it down here?
5: Austin, to any available patrol units near Congress and Fifth.
0: We have golden Lexus in color. Passenger vehicle just ran a red light here on Congress and Fifth. Almost hit two pedestrians crossing the crosswalk.
6: We're
0: two
3: four seventy-four. It was possibly going to be Spanish.
0: Ten four. I'll be in.
3: Seven.
5: Congress,
0: just for 1014, looks like 7-905 was able to pull him over, but he's on a bike.
5: Also 7905.
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3: 1227.
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2: 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Right, Nissan Marino. No injuries, not blocking. Meter 13 and 15, checking status.
1: Meter 15, still checking. 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
2: Well, the Gerald Scripps is current and clear. Negative 99, does have an LTC.
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0: Austin 7, B905, Guardberg, DL status clear, no 1029.
1: 10-4. Fire is February 2027, a 2016 Toyota truck, black in color, to a Luis Rodriguez out of Austin, no 29, for William Victor David. Expires July 2026 on a 2018 Mazda, black in color, to Carlos Lopez out of Austin, no 29. 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

0: Ne diyorlar?
1: CRT 11,
0: that's his complainant for Liz Davina at Cliff Cook. Are we able to force the C3 to have them page out AM Cop? If you have any issues, just let me know and I'll have to call AM Cop myself.
1: 10-4. Meter 15, code 4.

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0: 13900 block, Highway 71. X-ray Charles, X-ray 4346. Gray Volvo SUV.

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2: Of a white four-door Ram truck with a dump trailer carrying skid steer not properly secured, traveling westbound. Unknown 28. The call was transferred by Bastrop County. Last saw the vehicle driving by Elgin.

0: Mustang Ridge, eastbound on traffic, 9301 Evelyn Road. Baker 27th around 42 vehicle fire, Baker 40, 7500, North Hit Highway 130 northbound. 412, go ahead.
1: 02361372.
0: Clear,
1: standby. On the east side. General. Nothing showing so far. Nobody's out here. 10-4. Mirror 10, code 4.
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2: 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They didn't answer me. So, if you got anything there where you need a Spanish speaker, just let me know.
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1: Yes, ma'am. Could you put that criminal mischief back in holding and assign me to a follow-up at the PD, please?
2: 10-4.

0: 466, clear steps on the VCO, 19705 Spotted Owl Lane.
1: One Charlie 30 is around 41 Shackleton and Charlie 10, 7101 East Berlin Cannon Drive at CVS. Staff on the line advising of a known shoplifter on site. 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
1: 20,
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0: Verbal disturbance.
2: Go ahead.
0: 12, 700 block, Highway 71. Robert Zebra Charles, 6103, white Lincoln pickup.
2: Be one shoplifting. Subject is a black male, approximately late 20s, last seen wearing a baseball cap, possibly white in color, unknown top, unknown colored shorts, no weapons, no one talks. Also has a unknown colored backpack with him. Subject is now running out of the business. Appears to be alone. Also wearing red shoes. Subject is known to go by the bus stop or the apartment near the Chick-fil-A.
0: Kevin Banks, flagged for schizophrenia, PTSD, and ADHD. Kevin left on a bike wearing a green shirt with flip-flops and red socks. He's going to be a 16-year-old male with dreads.

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2: You get EMS started to my location for a approximately 30-year-old female injury to a left ankle.
0: 10-5.
3: Kevin's going to be on a blue bicycle. Direction of travel was towards Sunflower.
4: My neighbor said no one actually lives here. Subject's in a nursing home, and they have no animals, and nobody should be here. I'll be checking the perimeter.
0: 10-4.
3: Park 62.
0: Park 62.
2: You can go ahead and cancel EMS. They're going to self-transport.
0: 10-4.
5: Hey, it seems like we have something going on in the Jones Auditorium this afternoon.
6: /11/43 on the calendar, it says set for Monday on today's schedule from 8 a.m. to 9 p.m. Ragsdale, Hilarion Lobby, maybe A and maybe B.

0: hey, it seems like we have something going on in the Jones Auditorium this afternoon.
1: /11/43 on the calendar, it says set for Monday on today's schedule from 8 a.m. to 9 p.m. Ragsdale Valerian Lobby, maybe A and maybe B.
0: Okay, nothing in the auditorium?
1: Negative. The only other thing is the India Fine Arts and Rags 101.
0: Okay, that's what it is.
1: That event is from 5 to 9 tonight.
0: 10-4.
1: /11, I have a correction. There's also an event from 10 to noon in Jones.
0: Can you repeat that?
1: We also have another event scheduled from 10 a.m. to noon in Ragsdale Jones, unknown as to which group.
0: Today?
1: What it says on the calendar. Maybe that's our setup time.
0: 10-4. Okay, well, I guess we can unlock these doors.
1: 10-4.
2: On the door side. 10-4. /12/500 block Highway 71. 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
0: 610 Indian Run Drive, 610 Indian Run Drive. It's going to be for a 95-year-old female that's passed out, not awake, with shallow breathing.

0: go back in the neighborhood or went south on Emmanuel. Keep looking here.
1: I'm gonna come back here, ATV, and that's the house. Dispatch, Mike.

0: Rhineland Clat is going to be current and clear out of Cedar Park, expires in 31, negative 9. I didn't receive you. Did you receive my traffic?
1: It's unknown where he continued going to. He was westbound from Sunflower on that sidewalk.

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1: Alter 33, are you code 4?
2: I'm code 4.

0: guidance on the assist EMS. Caller's advising that the patient is slowly regaining consciousness.
1: My case number again, please.
2: Unit 1 David 43, case number 261-500-166, repeating 261-500-166.
1: 10-4, thank you.
3: And 15,500 Sunlight Airway, complaining advice, she is near the football and soccer fields, daughter is having an asthma episode, EMS is still asking questions.
2: Brendan Manthrop, date of birth 12/5/1978, he does have weapons in the residence, keeps two AR-15s and a shotgun, several handguns, they should be in a safe. The father was court-ordered to have a safe for the weapons.
0: Assist EMS. EMS advised no PD is needed.
1: Call 321-10-4. All units 10-8.
0: 10-4.

0: Park 49, put my off duty in holding. Show me en route to the assist CMS at Northeast Metro. I'm in the park.
1: Park 49, 10-4.

0: Maxwell, Baker 9, Sarah, Party 2, Suspicious Person, Baker 10, 14,200 block of Lake Victor Drive. Complaint advising of a black female with a black blanket asleep on the picnic table in a canopy area.
1: And it's en route to the disturbance standby. The caller is also advising the court order stipulates no alcohol intake during custody period.

0: 333-445.
1: Hey, I'm going to be at the residence speaking with, I guess, the dad.
2: I am stationary at the restrooms on the east side of the park. I have my lights on, so you should see me.
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0: Park 49 East, have EMS en route, correct?
1: Park 49, 10-4. Park 49, showing that fire should be arriving. Four 12 chicken shed.
0: 10-4.

1 Baker 48, and 1 Baker 22 is in Route 42 collision, Baker 20, 13,500 block, Shadow Glen Boulevard. We'll be in phase 2 location. A blue Honda crashed into the sidewalk. Airbags are deployed.

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0: 321, can you have the description of the trial again?
1: Question 412 is cleared to traffic stop crash. Are you back in?
0: Affirmative. It's in Red Sox. Should also be on a blue bicycle.

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2: Lemico 11 in Roxette, family disturbance, 1630 West Wells French Parkway, apartment 1437, building 14. It's a verbal, and the boyfriend is outside in the parking lot, still getting further.
0: Paul, Tom, Nora, 1934, white BMW SUV.
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0: 4000 block, highway 71.
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2: CBS All Small Service Operators, 10-6 away from Constable.
0: Once the caller leaves, the caller has no place to go. It looks like we were there on a prior family disturbance back on the 28th.

0: 6.52 County. Where was the location for that family disturbance?
1: It's at 1630 West Wells Branch Parkway, apartment 1437, building 14. Go ahead.
0: 0538-4415.
1: 10-4.
2: We'll make 14. You can preempt me. I'll be around.
1: Omega 14, 10-4.

1 Baker 11, 1 Baker 14, route to this family disturbance. They're separating, and the boyfriend is going to head to the apartment office for 1017. He's trying to get a restraining order on the caller. He said that 2 days ago, there was a nosebleed from an incident when it got physical.

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2: I'll be 10-8 from Ragsdale. The exterior doors at the circular drive were found unsecured. The exterior doors overlooking the circular drive, one of those was propped open, and the eSports room was unlocked. They've all been secured.

0: make room for 14. Just from 43, I was flagged down by that complainant on that other call I was going to. I'm just clearing this and heading to 1 Baker 11.
1: Ten 4, I'll put you back on that real quick.

0: Homemaker 11. I'm at building 14. What was the apartment number again? I didn't get my flagged down by anybody in the parking lot.
1: Unit 1 Baker 11, it's building 19 for the disturbance standby.
0: Oh, for the family disturbance, I'm on.
1: For your family disturbance, they've separated and now the male subject is supposed to be at the apartment office.
0: Yeah, well, what's the apartment number? I'm going to go meet with the first.
1: 1437.

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0: Clear 13 sound traffic, 12,100 block, East US 290 Highway westbound.
1: 1 Baker 11, 1 Baker 14.
2: Yo, 14.
1: Are you still in route to 9, Cole?
2: Yeah, 10-4. Leaving here in just a second.
1: 10-4. If you could just go to the apartment complex leasing office and try to look for the mail. I'm with a female over here.
2: 10-4.

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0: 14 AM, they're out, so now they're partying on one Baker Lemon's call. You can put this other call on Willis Ranch and holding. I'll come back.
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3: What call do you need me to show you in route to?
5: If I'm not on 1 Baker 11's call en route to that, I was on that disturbance standby on Wells Branch.
3: 10-4. Confirming, showing you back en route to this disturbance standby?
5: Yeah, I apologize. I should have looked at my computer. I'm on the right call. Thank you.
3: 10-4.

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0: 111, building check. 111, go ahead. 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
1: Just being threatened with a restraining order and being kicked out.
0: 10-4. I'm going towards Austin.
2: Resist. Do we have a last updated address or block range?
0: Approaching Spanish Oak.
3: I did. I was giving a courage ride, but I'm 10-8 from that call now with a citation.
4: 6204, 10-4, resume.

0: 1 David 31, I'm code 4. Can I give you 28?
1: 1 David 31, 10 4, go ahead.
0: 1 David 31, King, John Sam, 5527. The bicycle rider here is alert, conscious, breathing.
1: 10 4.

0: County Alva, unit Special Pigeon David 30. Have reports of a reckless driver on 71 passing Southwest Parkway, eastbound, a black four-door BMW, displaying Texas plate X-ray Sam Boy 8022, tailgating, cutting in and out of traffic, and driving at least 100 miles per hour. APD also notified County Clear.
1: County. What was the last 20 of that wrecked vehicle?
0: 6B505. Last four will be 8022. Are the last location is going to be Southwest Parkway, eastbound on 71.
1: Transform here. I'm in the area. Be on the lookout for it.
0: 10-4.
2: Eleven oh two. Hold me out at Riverside.
1: 10-4.

Edward 15 turnout 42 long, activation Baker 10, 21,000 North State Highway 130, service road southbound at Kids 2's team. Will be audible. Point of activation, front door, front motion. Unable to reach the key holder.

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1: Yes.
0: 1, David 31. Can you advise the type of vehicle out there?
1: I'm out with a, looks like a Chevy Trailblazer.
2: Yeah, so we're out with 28.

County Iowa, Unit Special Attention David 40. You have another report of reckless driver, 12200 block of Fitzhugh. Could be for a motorcyclist wearing a red helmet, black clothing, weaving in and out of traffic, cutting off vehicles, speeding on Fitzhugh, headed towards Derping Springs. County clear.

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2: Descending one.
1: Received 12,900 block 71.
0: CBS also officers, stolen vehicle out of Florida, last seen eastbound Cesar Chavez towards 35, will be Florida David Zebra Frank 9388, repeating David Zebra Frank 9388, will be a Ford F-350 white in color, will be 1099, no further.
2: 9 officer. If Hero or Courtesy Patrol is available for out of fuel vehicle on toll 183 just before the 290 exit, we are northbound, right shoulder.
1: Okay. I'm clear, thank you.
3: A white male, approximately 30 years old. Wearing a black short sleeve shirt with black pants. Last seen walking southbound on Parkway.

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0: 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Hey, ma'am. In regards to that stolen F-350, did they advise if it was a dually or a single axle?
1: 32 is code 4.
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0: 412 return on that plate comes back to a disabled vet. Correction, plate on the return on that VIN comes back to a disabled vet, David Victor 01 Sam 77 at 410 Ren.
1: Well, what type of vehicle does it return to?
0: 07 Toyota 4-door.
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0: 411, 10-8, and the elevator on the first floor of JBW South. The doors keep opening and closing. 10-4.
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1: 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We're code 4 on check.
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3: One Adam 11's en route to Reckless Driver, 18300 block of FM1431. Will be westbound, a red Mazda SUV, newer model, tailgating and passing unsafely.
4: 1736, units 23.
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0: Wilmaker 14, can you go with the apartment number one more time, please?
1: Wilmaker 14, apartment number 631.
0: 10-4, thank you. I'm still code 4.
1: 10-4. Unit 1, Adam 21, route to this record driver. The vehicle is displaying Texas plate Victor X-Ray Tom 4000. It's coming back to a black Chevy truck, not a red Mazda SUV. Last name passing Treviso Parkway. Driver is going to be possibly a white female in her 40s wearing sunglasses. And they're now passing New Hope. 9.
2: John, you should be good for it.
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They're going to be blocking, no injuries, a black Nissan Sentra versus a gray Toyota sedan. Rolling with 8 is also en route.

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0: 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At 11:16 on cameras, a black male, black hair, white sleeveless shirt, shorts, white shoes, and the backpack appears to be checking the golf cart at Ragsdale loading dock, sees movement, and then continues down the street.
1: Good morning,

0: listening to, did you get that description?
1: 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Give me the description once again, please.
0: Appears to be a black male, correction, black male with black hair, wearing a white sleeveless shirt, light blue shorts, white shoes, and has a backpack. Last seen walking down Moody Drive towards the parking area.
1: I'm pinned that way as well.
2: So is he heading west or east?

0: 1 Charlie 30 Zero 42 Reckless Driving and Charlie 28 Pierce Lane and Sun Chase Parkway. Complaining advising of a red Chevy truck traveling eastbound on Pierce Lane, swerving in and out of traffic. 28 Given out of Texas, Victor Sam John 4005, returns on a 2024 Chevy truck red in color to Alvin Jimenez out of Austin. No 17 or 21 for the complainant.
1: Seen on the cameras by the loading dock. Okay. I went to the loading dock. Didn't see him. I'm heading back towards the parking garage. I'll make several loops.
2: 10-4.
3: Negative. 10-4.
0: Near 12, down on traffic, 12,100 block, East US 290 Highway westbound.
4: 1 Charlie 30. Can we advise the Astro? I'm still going to check the area, but can we just give them a heads up?
0: 10-4.
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1: Subject can be seen in the center of campus and then walked back out. He may still be in the area of Rexville and Quick Dip.
6: 10-4. I'm at the loading dock now. Head over there on foot.
1: 10-4. Backpack is a black drawstring Nike bag. Shorts may be gray in color.
6: Is he wearing a, like a white tank top?
1: Affirmative.
6: Okay, he's in a black Nike bag. I see him right now.

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1: Baker 385, just for 43, the caller calls back. They're going to be at 1113 Laurel Oak.
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0: Nothing, Rajiv. Are you clear on the conditions?
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2: Seven 601 monitor room. I'm over here and get that.

0: Unit 1 David 45 en route to the disturbance, 4424 Brandt Road. Caller's out of breath, stating someone hit him 2 minutes ago. He's refusing EMS. Subject still on scene. The caller and the subject are mechanics. Location. And counting back to West Unit's reference to the reckless driver, 18200 block of Hamilton Pool. We're advising Lakeway PD, subjects eastbound in a white Acura, driving under the speed limit, riding their brakes and swerving, passing the Madrone Ranch neighborhood. 28 is going to be Texas, William 6503. Caller was concerned, subject could be impaired. No 17 for caller, counting clear. William 23.
1: The disturbance on Brandt Road, if the subject is no longer on scene, what is all the current? We can downgrade this.
0: 10-4. And Unit William 23, the caller stating the subject's still there, but they are separated. We'll downgrade.

0: tell you. I got this.
1: Flash unit.
2: Seven disregard call, put everything in. And saw my head.
1: 2-4.

Well, Baker 14, I'm clear and route. Probably 2 to CMS, Baker 10. 15500, Sunlight Near Way at Northeast Metro Park. Will be a coach that is overheating. Will be at the baseball fields. Meter 14 is out on traffic. 11,800 block, East US 290 Highway westbound.

0: and units amount to this disturbance on brand. 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

0: Sounds
1: good for us. 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
0: Copy. Well, Baker 9 is around Party 2 Disturbance Center, Baker 10, 1800 East Palmer Lane at Plasma. Security on the line advising a black male subject, mostly wearing a black shirt and black pants, causing a disturbance. Advising someone stole his phone. Call takers still trying to get further.

0: Unit 547.
1: Go ahead.
0: Unit 547, do I have EMS en route?
1: 10-4.
0: Unit Park 47, just for 43, it could be allergic reaction on top of an asthma induced.
1: 10-4.

0: Wanamaker 9, Wanamaker 14. Subject also seen carrying a gray backpack. Unknown intox, no weapon seen. Subject is calm, but is requesting law enforcement. BKV, it's reckless driver. I'm Hamilton Poole coming into the city. Travis County transferred over. It's a reckless driver. It's a white Acura. The driver is impaired. He's going 15 under the speed limit and brake checking a lot.
1: Received. 412, are you copying that trumpet?
2: 412-10-4. 385, clear self-assigned at the assist public via 21.
1: No checks. I may know the unit is being transported to Austin, Austin, and it's an 8-3. 4-4 taken.
0: 10-4.
2: Phone number from our driver's license application.
0: 10-4. Nothing, Ridge 7, set on traffic, 400 block of East Lone Star Drive.

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0: So far.
2: Is there an update on that reckless driver's location?
0: 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It was passed on by Travis County.
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0: The RP for this assist complaint is coming from Lago Vista. It's going to be at the PD. Can you put the call back in holding? I'll reassign whatever I need with it.
1: 10-4.

0: Jones, holding a criminal trespass on 1431. Jonestown 44 is en route to criminal trespass 18637 FM 1431 at Solstice in reference to a Hispanic female, possibly 35 years old, appears to be a transient, will not leave. She stated she's having a panic attack.
1: Jonestown 44 County, if you would, could you go ahead and get EMS started that way, non-emergent?
0: 10-4.

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1: can I get a 27-29, my name is Denver. 1-8-43. It's going to be two last names, Ocean, Robert, Tom, Edward, George, Adam, David, Ida, Adam, Zebra, Person, Manuel, Mary, Adam, Nora, Union, Edward, Lincoln. Date of birth is 6-6-85 on a Hispanic male.
0: 10-4.

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0: Be advised, EMS, that it's going to be a 41-year-old female complaining of deep pain. Doesn't appear to be having a panic attack.
1: Can you advise what kind of pain?
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0: 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That subject returns negative. No record.
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0: So I'm going to try to locate the driver associated with that vehicle.
1: 10-4.
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2: Verifying
3: 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That is correct.
2: That works out.
3: Tomorrow, so that will cover that trooper. Go ahead.
2: Expires 33, negative 99.
3: 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GE4 needs to be accessed. 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
0: 7 Adam, 704. Go ahead.
2: South US Highway 183 northbound.

0: 410, that vehicle is off of the roadway. You can show all units back in.
1: RC 410, he's going to take the reckless driver.
0: Negative.
1: No, I was asking who's going to take the reckless driver.
0: 412, we're going to take that.
1: Where is he? Columbia 18th around, ready 250 Mass, 1720 West Falls Branch Parkway, apartment 2202. Will be for a baby that fell and cut the baby's head open. The complainant is going to be a Spanish speaker. Info is slow to come.
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2: Yeah, I'll be out with the Raider subject. He's showing 99 out of San Antonio. Can you see it's open for him? Hey, he's going to be detained at this time.
1: Reason.
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0: 111.
1: What?
0: Just to confirm, it was the elevator in JBW South that was opening and closing?
1: Correct.
0: And not the one at the loading dock area, correct?
1: Correct. It's a JBW South on the first floor, just as you walk in, the glass doors on the north side.

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1: 10-4. Mayor 10's in around 32, close to leaving the scene. 12937 North FM 973 at Dairy Queen. Complainant is a Spanish speaker. Will be two vehicles involved. Other vehicle at the scene. That vehicle is a white truck. Bussing heading towards 290.

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0: 7-3-3, Crush Champions. Alarm has gone off. 770, I can take that. Copy. You just make a note in the call for service that we've had multiple false alarms from them yesterday.

You just make a note in the call for service that we've had multiple false alarms from them yesterday. Have a

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Unit 1-45 is an active traffic hazard, 9000 block of Bluff Springs for a white Nissan sedan, possibly an Altima, blocking the southbound lane. Vehicle is occupied by Hispanic male, Spanish speaker, possibly an issue with the steering wheel.

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1: One David 45.
0: That vehicle is GLA. I'm going to check northbound just in case it's further north, but I didn't see anything blocking.
1: 10-4.

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0: 1 Baker 22. Can I confirm the last 4 of the VIN?
1: 10-4, go ahead.
0: 3669.
1: 10-4, that's a match.
0: 10-4, can you go ahead and confirm or remove, please?
1: 10-4.

0: Lawmaker 22, vehicle's been confirmed.
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1: Sunset Valley 10, can you have me to that call?
0: Oh, 10-4. Yeah, Sunset Valley 10, Sunset Valley 4, en route to Autoped, 5,000 block of Brody for a child hit in the shoulder by Ulta.
2: 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Copy your traffic, 2001 Main Street.

Italian units en route to this auto pet. It's going to be in the shopping center by Ulta. We'll have the safety address. Units en route to the auto pet. It's going to be an 11-year-old female. She's awake and breathing. And we have the additional caller who's going to be the driver of the vehicle on the line as well.

units and onto the family disturbance on Long Canyon Drive. Caller states the brother is possibly intoxicated and banging on his bedroom door. Subject kicked the caller in the face yesterday. Subject's going to be a Cameron Gaines, date of birth 5/26/93.

0: I said, I have a 28 for the card.
1: So is it I-10?
0: It's going to be David Frank William, 8090.
1: 10-4.
2: 141, can we get the caller's name?
1: 10-4.

0: units around for this family disturbance. The caller states there's a shotgun in the office, thinks it's unloaded, and a dog in the residence. And 1 out of 41, your caller's going to be a Lawrence Gaines.
1: Neighbor 477, clear on traffic, 1300 block, East Pulse Branch.

0: and units in Ralph's with a family disturbance. The caller is now stating that he can't breathe. We're getting EMS in Ralph. Sunset Valley units on this autopilot checking status.
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0: 10-4.

Flemings, your 27th, around Friday 2, Loose Lines, Buck and Baker 40, 7600 block of Ned's Pierce Trace. Will be for a goat stuck in a fence. Near 12, Battle Traffic, 300 block of West Person Street.

County, I'll maintain a special edition David 20 holding a criminal trespass at Emerald Point. Unit 1 David 11 is en route. Criminal trespass 5973 Highline Road at Emerald Point Marina. Caller is the owner of the business stating there's a subject refusing to leave. Provided a Texas plate of Boy Adam 27101.

and, you know, one David 11. Subject's leaving now. It's going to be a white male wearing no shirt, swim trunks, driving off on Highline Road. 28 returns to a black Dodge truck.

unit Monday of 11. The caller states subject is aggressive, possibly intoxicated on unknown substance. They're requesting 17, but a 21 prior to arrival.

42 Check Welfare, 17,200 block of Hamilton Point Circle. Will be the fourth call into 911. Complaint it calls and then immediately disconnects. For motorcycle groups speeding up and down the roadway towards Hamilton Pool, last seen 5 minutes ago. Ongoing issue for the caller, county clear.

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0: Can we call back to complain and see if he can step out or have his father step out?
1: 10-4, and be advised, you must cancel the caller refuse them.
0: 10-4, I'm clear.
1: And 12 and 13, rapid deploy showing address 17225 Hamilton Point Circle. What three words are on the card showing several priors with this number?
2: Special decision, Adam 20, hoping to check welfare, 1 out of 11, 1 out of 21 en route. It's going to be at 19624 FM 1431 at Lake Travis RV Park, Lot 6. The caller is requesting mental health services for their father who's having suicidal ideations and thoughts of hurting other people. Subject's going to be a Michael Saxon, date of birth 522-1979. Caller's not on scene anymore. Subject lives alone.

1 Beaker 9 0 out, party 2 family disturbance, Baker 10, 14,600 block of Yorah Drive. Will be a verbal disturbance between a male versus a female. Complainant is not answering the call taker. Male heard in the background cussing.

0: Nita, 1 out of 41.
1: Go ahead.
0: 1 out of 41. Your caller states that they're unable to come outside and they're willing to talk over the phone. States everything's okay now.
1: Are they able to get to a door?
0: We'll call back and check.
1: 43, this house sits high up on a hill. It's on a long driveway, and we have no cover for the potential weapon that's involved. So we're standing back at a distance until we find out or they come outside.
0: 10-4.
1: Also, for 43, nothing is being heard at all.
0: 10-4. And you know, 1 out of 41, the caller's refusing to step to the door.

0: Mass Heritage, Fevens, code 4.
1: David 477, clear self assigned the assist EMS, 1501 South Etowah Boulevard, apartment 1221. They're advising that a 33-year-old male took Delta 8 gummies and is experiencing sweating and a temperature of 94 degrees.

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4: The HEV is going to be for a child that is unresponsive, 2-year-old female at the front of the store on the pharmacy side. They're not awake.
3: Get a voicemail when I try to call the caller. Can y'all call her back and transfer her to my county bunker?
1: 10-4, do you need it recorded?
3: 10-4.
1: I'm clear.
0: Four seven four, can you open up the dispatch side gate?
4: 10-4.

77, are you clear on the alerts at this location? It's going to be flagged for a Marissa Gutierrez. She has MHC for bipolar disorder.

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0: 10-4. Unit 1 out of 21, be advised, we're getting voicemail only as well for the caller.
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0: Unit Sunset Valley 14, Sunset Valley 18, I'm about to check welfare, 5400 Brody Lane at Academy. It's going to be in reference to a Hispanic male wearing a black hat, blue shirt, khaki pants, in the parking lot wandering around and smells of alcohol. Parkway.
1: Will be for a woman on the sidewalk shaking, complaining advice. It will be in the front of the Lakes Renaissance Apartments.

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1: Yes.
0: Reference to that assist EMS. Can you see if they still want us en route? It looks like they were already clearing out.
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1: Go ahead.
0: AD cleared by EMS. We show both units next.
1: 10-4.

0: Well, Baker Feet 14, fire and EMS have cleared the scene.
1: I'm clear. Do I still need to respond to check on this person?
0: Can I get an inward unit to advise?
1: One Baker 14. I'll stop by.
0: 10-4.

0: 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It's going to be from a VIP line.
1: Third 278.
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1: 10-4.

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1: Welfare and Fire Marshal 7 got put on it. Just for your 43, I think you might be on the wrong car.
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0: 620, King Lincoln Sam 3944, gray Toyota SUV.
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0: Tom 84, 8939.
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0: 321. This is Motorist.
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0: I'll be out on a disabled 18-wheeler, 900 block. That's gone.
1: 10-4.
0: That is blocking the line of travel.
1: 10-4, do you need 75?

0: Lakeway PD, this is Battalion 602, Lake Travis.
1: Battalion 602, go ahead.
0: Yes, ma'am. We're at 1917 Mullins Crossing, cardiac arrest. Can we get an officer to respond over here?
1: Stand by.
2: You can take me off this call. Stay in there, sir.
1: Copy.
2: 7-3.
1: I'll show you in route.

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0: Victorian Falcon at Boulevard. Sam Henry Zebra 8689. Maroon Chevy pickup.
1: Copy.
2: All 321. I have a Porsche 28 out of Indiana.
0: Good.
2: 3507878. 7 blue freightliner.
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0: 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Room was?
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0: Two last names. First last name, Acosta. Adam Charles. Ocean Sam. Tom Adam. Second last name, Cardiel. Charles Adam. Robert David. Ida Edward. Lincoln. First name, Luis. Common spelling with an S. Date of birth, October 1st, 1983.
1: Is that common spelling of Luis, Lincoln Union, Ida Sam?
0: 10-4.
1: Okay.

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County's Eastern. It's ever parked at Reckless Drive, being Baker 20, 16,300 block of State Highway 95. It's going to be south and on 95. Reference a silver Kia sedan. License plate 5, Robert George, Victor Young. Vehicle is unable to maintain speed. We're also notifying Bastrop County. No information. County clear.

0: 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That hit is confirmed.
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1: Lodge unit 10-9, you're muffled.
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1: Yeah, where you coming there?
0: Yeah, we're, he just, notated, my driver's finding a place to stop.
1: Mariner 13, 10-4. Mariner 14 is on traffic, 300 block of West Parsons.

Mayor 13 is code 4. County to each unit, holding party 2, criminal trespass in Baker 20, 15716 Anderson Road. 1 Baker 27, 1 Baker 4, you're onto a criminal trespass, Baker 20, 15716 Anderson Road. Urban subject John Fries has returned back to the property. Caller seen that he rents property and a house next door, but is not allowed on the complainant's property. Caller saw on camera that he rode a horse onto the property towards the back, unknown if he's still on scene. He's going to be wearing a red long sleeve shirt and blue jeans.

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0: Now I'll be transporting down to booking.
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2: Well, let's take it to David. Hey, trolling you on, David.
1: If you'll just ask him, does he think his daughter is going to try to run through the house? Does he want me to call her? Because it's his business. I won't call her. You don't want me to.

0: 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Can you put myself in Park 65 on just EMS transmission location?
1: 10-4, do you need me to start EMS or are they already on scene?
0: 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Just show us code 4.
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0: 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Caller's going to be a third party advising of two individuals having a verbal disturbance in the parking lot.
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0: units on the verbal disturbance. 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She'll have dark hair. Supervising the male party is going to be near a silver Jeep bearing X-ray Mary William 3279.
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4: 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Under 5-8 left.
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0: 10-4, clear me with that traffic stop, what's the citation?
2: 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Both parties left in separate vehicles. You can show us all tonight.
0: 10-4.
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0: 321, clear on traffic, 16,000 block, Defile Road.
1: All 321, we stopped on Carson Road. 20-ton car, the white Ram.
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you know, 1 David 21. Clear your route. Sobriety 2, check welfare. David 20. What is the 100 block of McCormick at Mountain Drive? The caller, this call is transferred from ATD. The caller lives in Florida, doesn't know the exact address. Requesting a welfare check on her friend who recently moved to this location from Florida. Subject is Atina Kirkland, 48 years of age. Her 21 is on the card. Advised they haven't spoken to her in 2 weeks and they normally speak to her once a day and her phone goes straight to voicemail. Advises the person that she lives with is a Sam Teneo. Advised he does abuse drugs. He has multiple vehicles.

One Baker 11th around Petty Two Check 12 Fairbaker 10 13932 Marcella Lane. Was transferred from Pflugerville, complaining of icing of a 16-year-old female at their door, stating that she was kicked out of her residence.

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1: Shit, 351, Austin. Can I get the Nets 51 to my traffic stop? I'll be 71 eastbound just past the toll 130 interception.

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0: 1 Baker 9, zero out, 41 closure with injury, Baker 10, 1900 9 BU Drive.
1: Status. I'm going for 10-4. 1 Baker 11, the child, his father's on fever.
0: 1 Baker 11, 10-4. One Baker 9, the complainant advised their vehicle's on its roof. Someone is inside the vehicle. The caller did disconnect. We're getting additional callers looking for a Toyota. The female now advising she can't breathe.

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2: Caution at this address for a Tony Dube white male becomes hostile with law enforcement and will record deputies if they step on his property.
0: Also 6B501.
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0: 6B501, Travis County advising Roundup, Southside, or Texan will be en route to you.
3: 10-4, thank you.

Their units held in priority to suspicious vehicle, 14,500 block of Old Anderson Mill Road. Unit 1, Adam 21, I'm clear. Route to priority 2, suspicious vehicle, Adam 30, 14,500 block of Old Anderson Mill Road. 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Advises passed by the caller's residence 4 times in the past hours, driving extremely slow.

81, Adam 21. The caller was, the driver is a white male, possibly over 55 years of age, bald with a white beard. If I saw the vehicle 5 minutes ago.

Baker 385, clear cell assigned, the 911 call, 1950 Piccadilly Drive. That's the 911 immediate disconnect. On call back, the number goes to a Pokey Joe's.

0: 1 out of 11.
1: Yeah, 1 out of 11.
0: Can you send a copy of that warrant out of book in the mail? Have one.

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1: What booking is code 4?
0: Clear code 4.

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2: Copy.

Adam 474, Baker 497, check welfare. Good. 1221 New Meister Lane, the Emerson Apartments. Caller's wanting to do a check welfare on their 3-year-old son, Cairo Williams. Should be living with their father, Bobby Williams. They were told by a third party that reported to the caller that that Bobby subject was acting weird. No further information. The caller didn't know the apartment number. Tonight for now, if I get further info, I'll let you know. Campbell? Dispatch back.

0: 1736.
1: Please read the notes on the call. I have a 911 caller, a 13-year-old, advising that there's a man threatening to send photos of his private parts to everyone he knows. It sounds like he has not told his parents yet. He did also just tell me on the phone that he's thinking about just ending it.
0: 3665. I'm not seeing any calls on the screen. What's the address?
1: 21315 Choctaw Cove. 21315 Choctaw Cove. I will put it on the screen right now. And also,

0: 1736. 36. We're hearing the parents in the background using foul language, very disappointed, very upset.
1: Finish my swimming recycle.
0: Okay, well.

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0: I am DC. Hello, it's new. Go ahead and test.
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2: 10-4. 7 command is threatening to send photos of private parts to people he knows, to everyone, and he has not told parents, thinking about ending it.
1: You know, Omega 11, clear, code 4.
0: 4, 10-60.
2: 10-4, also, sounds like mom only speaks Spanish.
0: 10-4. What's the subject's name?
2: Hi, Damian Reyes.
3: No,

0: Could be southbound on 620 Passover from Travis County. Should be coming your direction. White Ford pickup. X-ray Robert John 4778. On the phone, changing speeds off and tailgating. Okay. 770, if you copy that traffic, they're approaching Lakeway Boulevard.
1: Received, you stated southbound?
0: Correct, southbound, and 66 is on Lomas Crossing.
1: 10-4.
2: Edward 391, clear on traffic, 19,300 block of Kenmer Drive.
0: I no longer have eyes on that car. Turn off at Lakeway Boulevard.
3: For a white Ford Maverick.
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0: 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You can hang up.
1: 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It will be Rocha's towing.
0: 10-4.

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1: 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Yes, 10-4.
0: 10-4.

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0: Ricky 15. Show me out on a family disturbance. I'm be at the Valero on the airport. Start me at 75.
1: 10-4, can you re-identify?
0: Ricky 15. I'm going to be at the Valero next to the Travis County Jail on 1759 East.
1: Sir Ranger 15, I'm clear. You are on Adams.

0: 4-4.
1: Good. Were you given a full name and DOB for this Bobby subject?
2: All was given was Bobby. We're unsure if it's a nickname.
1: If you can try and locate a 27 for him, last name's going to be Williams, middle name of Lee, first name of Bobby, common spelling. Date of birth is going to be 8/23, and he should be 27 years of age, going on 28.
2: 10-4.
1: To the Travis County Jail.
3: Well, Baker, 3 Baker 15, I'm clear. 1 Charlie 22 is en route to you.
4: You slow the units down.
3: 10-4.
2: Unit 6520.
3: Unit 6520.
2: I think the address for that Valero that he's at is 3132 East Highway 71.
3: 10-4, 3 Baker 15. Are you at the Valero or at the facility next to the jail?
4: The vehicle that they were in is going to be at the Valero. I'm physically in front of Austin Transitional Center.
3: 10-4, I changed the location. Thank you.

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1: 10-4, they got him. Thanks.
2: Copy your traffic. 700, 620 off.
3: I'll be 900 block at the Commons.
2: Copy.
1: 9474.
4: Go ahead.
1: I sent you a possible 27 for the Bobby subject.
5: Shirts. She's just giving up another 3.
2: So she's just sitting there?
5: Yeah, she's not doing anything wrong. He just, like I said, I'm really wish she's not affiliated with campus. She's just hanging out. Red edge, medium size hair.
2: Second Charlie. I'll make her 9, standby 1. 3 Charlie 45 is out on traffic and Charlie 10, 8600 block of East Fulton Cannon. 1-Baker-9, go ahead.
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2: D-Baker 15, I've got a 32 check.
1: D-Baker 15, go ahead.
2: It's going to be a Springfield Armory. Ready when you are.
1: Go ahead.
2: 4 King 152 303.
1: Confirming the first four are boy, King 15.
2: 10-4, boy, King, 15,
1: 23, 03.
3: 10-4. 1 Charlie 22 up, 28, we're ready.
1: 1 Charlie 22, go ahead.
3: Paul, Tom, Davis, 5959. And do we have APD en route?
1: 10-4.

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0: Ten four

0: 3, Baker 45 is around. Party 2, suspicious vehicle, Baker 40, 12,500, FM 969 at QT. Complaint advising of subjects that were just circling the complainant and taking pictures of her vehicle. Vehicle just left the scene looking for an older Ford or Chevy truck, red in color, last seen going westbound on 969.
1: Seventeen thirty-six, 1739,
0: status check. Yes, go for it. Copy. 3 Baker 45. The complainant advised these subjects left the scene westbound on 969.
2: Are the complainants still in the parking lot?
0: So far, I'll have the call taker ask.
2: Four seven four, I'll be no judge. 10-4.

0: Baker 45. The complainant's husband is off duty. APD officer, the complainant's concerned that the subjects possibly recognized him. They are still in the parking lot. The complainant, that is.
1: I'm clear, thanks. So fine.
0: Park 51, metal self-assigned dangerous animal, 15,500 sunlight near waste.

0: 11. She just sat back down in front of Andre's apartment. I'm going to talk to her again.
1: 10-4. Unit Special Attention Baker 10, holding party 2, burglary of residence, off Renaissance Court.

0: Okay, she's continuing to move, flip me off, so on and so forth. I'm just going to continue to keep an eye on her.
1: 10-4. 4-4 reported that their neighbor's apartment was broken into. Complainant is not sure of the apartment number, but it is on the second floor.
2: White Infinity.
1: Copy.
2: 10-4.
1: Copy.

0: Zurich 13, clear for 41. Go ahead. Employee 7109. Ten four, confirming 3 Baker 13. 10-4. County's clear. Three Baker 13, can you show us the route to that burglary? 10-4. Park 51, check-in status.
1: Park 51, show me code 4.
0: Clear code 4. And eligible, clear, expires 2029.
1: 10-4.

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1: What's your vehicle description?
0: Stand by. It'll be a Toyota sedan.

0: Messinger 7, Zalem traffic, 10,500 block, North Head Highway, US 183.
1: Long drive. It's not going to walk all the way to the Congress entrance.
2: Yes, it's a little spicy.

0: letter.
1: 111, go ahead.
0: She's in lot F now. Can you keep an eye on her? I can see her through the bushes, but, yeah, I'm just keeping the pressure up on her.
2: She might walk between the library and Trustee towards University of Circle, but make a left to the Congress entrance.
0: She's still in line.
1: It's eligible clear, sir, is 2029.
2: Received.
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0: Okay, now she's walking between Trusty and the library. So, 302, why don't you cut around there and make sure she comes out and goes towards Congress?
1: 10-4 Mobile Radio, I'm already in by the west side of Flag, and I will over there. That's probably where she's heading, to the Congress entrance.
2: Three Beacon 45, called drop at 1500.

0: Banksy turned west onto University. 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

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And also check locals. 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

0: Yeah, like, so yeah, she's going towards the Congress entrance, right on the north side of Flag.
1: Stay here for a minute, wait.
2: David 445, collision.
0: Good.
2: East of Con Street and Sunlight near Way. East of Con Street and Sunlight near Way. We've received multiple calls advising of a two-vehicle collision involving a pregnant driver. EMS is going to be 76.
3: Three there, three. You can have me go ahead as well.

0: 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Go ahead.
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1: Where is 23?
0: 3 Maker 13, I'm clear 23.
2: He's on the sidewalk now, heading north, on Congress.
0: Well, Maker 14, 3 Maker 7, and round party 1, check welfare, Maker 10, 15,200 blocks, North I-35, northbound. Will be phase 2 location, advising of a subject walking in traffic, looking for a black male, lastly wearing a black shirt and shorts, in the slow lane on the northbound proper. The subject last seen passing the exit for Wells Branch.
2: Four, show me.
0: Okay.

0: can I get an additional unit to 75-3 Baker 13?
1: One Baker 14, you can free me, I'll be on.
0: 10-4. One Baker 14, I'm clear. Units en route to the check welfare. We did get an additional caller advising the subject possibly appeared to have a 32 in his hand. Subject seen running across the road and vehicles slamming on their brakes. Last seen near the Tinseltown movie theater.
1: Baker 7, I'm approaching. I'll be there in about 20 seconds.
0: 10-4. I'm going to go ahead and close air. Counting all units, the channel's now closed.
1: Yeah, we're confirming 251.
2: No where.
1: 10-4.
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0: Negative. I can have the call taker call back.

0: students in the party one, check welfare. 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No vehicles associated with him.
1: One 11, go ahead. 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Just north of the main entrance. I mean,

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Unit Major 15, clear out priority to family disturbance, 200 West Kier, Mayor Street, Apartment 112, at Mayor Town Apartment Home. The caller is advising of a disturbance with a female in her father's home. The advisor is attempting to get physical. The caller removed herself from the situation. The caller is going to be in the front in a white Jeep Cherokee in front of the complex.

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He is requesting that the dad be the one to go with us.

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1: 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Can you put me out on a suspicious person call? I'll be at Murphy's between the Murphy's gas station and Chase. I have a gentleman with a sign asking for money.
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1: Mayor 10-4. K9-13 Zero, party 2, check welfare, Baker 40, 9351 Decker Lake Road, with a child on the line, stated 201 or 1001, then disconnected. Called from a 911 only phone.
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0: 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Looks like he's having a match with his father. Shout match.
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1: 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Four four status check.
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1: Austex.
0: Temple, are they still within their window?
2: Temple.
3: Unit 3049 clear on the traffic 7886 West US 290 westbound to US 290 eastbound turnaround.

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0: Can you give me a location to meet with you?
1: I'm right outside Building 1000 at the main entrance, the horseshoe entrance.
0: Are you stationary there, or you just want to swing by the office?
1: Either or, sir. 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
0: I'm 23 in the office. Just swing by when you get a chance. No rush.
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0: For your 43, my MDC is down. I'll be 76 to Del Seton, correction, Del Children's North, serving miles 76874, 76874, with one Hispanic juvenile male.

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1: 3, number 49, go ahead.
0: William Robert Edward Edward David. First name David. Young David Ida. David would be 07-17-1984, last year.
1: Unit 3, number 49, you're unreadable. I think you had a lot of wind tonight.
0: Last name's going to be Breed, Boy, Robert, Edward, Edward, David. First name, Lydia, Lincoln, Young, David, Ida, Adam. Date of birth is going to be 07-17-1984, Black female.
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0: 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Chief negative, current and clear.

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2: I'm going to have 195 for DUI live prior conviction.
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0: Unit 3 Baker 35, send off check welfare 9301 US 290 at High Point. Caller advised her children ran away. They reported missing on 528 from an address on Springdale, and that she just located the children. There's yelling in the background, two juveniles. The phase two is showing near the clubhouse.
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0: Vehicle beyond a suspicious vehicle at the 100 block of West Parsons. Gonna be behind, Altima, bringing no license plate.
1: 10-4.

Unit 3233 is in about a family disturbance. 5700 Frampton Lane. The family is locking the caller out of the residence again. Be the brother and mother responsible. No weapons, no intoxication.

0: units en route to this check welfare at High Point Preserve. The caller states they're going to be near the entrance of High Point. Call taker can hear someone saying, let me go in the background. Caller say that there are four children she is out on. One subject will be a black female, Zaria Hayes, date of birth 12/15/2010, wearing all black clothing.
1: Made it the 10 code word.
0: Software.

0: 1739. We have a gentleman walking near 4102 Constitution Drive that doesn't seem to know where he's supposed to be.
1: He's
0: early 70s, wearing a sage green t-shirt and sweatpants and Crocs.
1: 10-4, Palmier Road.
0: 10-4. A neighbor's husband is working with him to keep him safe.
2: Units arouse to check welfare. The subject, second subject is going to be a King Stewart, date of birth 12/13/2013, wearing a pink hoodie, blue sweats, and has a Nike Elite backpack.

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2: 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We have the car pinned.
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2: Please hold for. Unit 3746, clear out on traffic, 100 block of East Slaughter.
3: 3746, it's going to be a Tesla Model 3, no 28.
2: 10-4.
4: Fort Tower, rolling 28 out of Georgia.
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4: Robert Queen Adam, 6498. Should be a white Ford F-350 van. Excuse me, E-350 van.
2: Confirming Robert Queen out of Georgia.
4: Robert Queen Adam, 6498. Out of Georgia.
0: Perfect. 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
0: We're going to be at the 200 block Miami Drive.
2: Clear. 410 Robert Queen Adam 6498 expires February of 27 on a Ford Econoline E350 white, insurance is confirmed. Clear 29th.
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0: New Baker 7, I'm clear you're assigned to this informational call for that 99 vehicle. Go ahead.
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0: You make a 45.
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0: I'm being told by a parent. There's other runaways in the complex. One of them is a black male, high 5'3", white T-shirt. The other one is wearing a pink hoodie, carrying a backpack. I just picked up a backpack she described, and I'll be out here looking for them.
1: 10-4.
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0: Can you check the adjacent houses to Highland Lake Drive in Constitution for a gentleman that may be flagged with dementia?
1: Be advised, we also have a reckless driver call. I don't think you'll be able to get to it. 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
0: 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Caller advised EMS and PD are needed. We're still getting further. It's going to be a silver Ram and a silver car that are blocking the lanes.

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0: 12,700 block, Highway 71, X-ray Zebra Victor, 6777. Flight, Chevy Impala.
1: Copy.
2: Units on the collision. The phone calls were plotting on the southbound lane of Desol, north of the intersection.

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1: Go for
0: it. David 49, 10-4.
1: And coming through. Juveniles are up front.
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0: 6B or 4 Austin, just to confirm that 99 is Penn State pickup owner.
1: Again, Christopher is eligible and clear, expires in 2030.
2: Tradition only.

0: 3 David 30, traffic.
1: Yeah, 3 David 30.
0: William Zebra Tom, 5932, 8500 block, Barton Creek Boulevard. Be advised, we're rolling for a good spot to stop.
2: I believe it is going to belong to 20207 Highland Lake Drive, 20207 Highland Lake Drive. Unable to locate a phone number for them, even though he does have a notice on his home and his name.
1: Unfortunately.

Unit Manor 14 is on traffic, 17700 block of Manor Commerce. County Hall, East Unit, Special Attention Bigger 40. Have reports of a reckless driver, 5000 block of 130 northbound for an 18-wheeler with a white cab displaying Texas plate 6 Young Tom 226 swerving into the other lanes. County clear.

0: Lake 4 clear on a violation of water safety on Lake Travis Klein. Console 202 clear on traffic, 10800 block of Southwest Parkway. Go ahead.
1: 15300 block, Highway 71. Sam, William, Tom, 2241. Black Toyota pickup.
0: Copy. What do you call for?
2: 1939, did you get the information in the cab?
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0: through David 30, 27, 29.
1: Yeah, for David 30.
0: Last name is Pipke, King, Ida, Paul, King, Edward. First name is Arthur, Adam, Robert, Tom, Henry, Union, Robert. Date of birth, 5-7-1964, white male.
1: Yes, David 30, return.
2: David 30, go ahead.
1: 30, subject Arthur Kiff. He's going to be negative. Deal's card and cleared. Expires 2033.
2: 3 David 30, 10-4. You can show me code 4.
1: 3 David 30. The caller was out of breath when providing the address. Did not provide the apartment number. We're getting voicemail. I'll call back.

0: 385. We'll have one detained, and I have 627 so far.
1: One detained. Go ahead with those 27s.
0: 22. We're going to have five detained. I'll go with those first.
1: 10-4, go ahead.
0: First three are going to be out of Oregon. It's going to be Charlie 017339. Last name Mangus. Check.
1: Go with the next.
0: Out of Oregon, Baker 229932. Last name Digroot. Check.
1: Good.
0: Last one out of Oregon is Charlie 122984. Last name Decker. Break. Fire is 23. I have one more out of South Dakota and then a driver's license out of Texas.
1: 10-4, go ahead.
0: South Dakota DL is going to be 01985135.
2: Message on moving water lane.
0: 686906, last name Smith.
1: 10-4. Yeah, I'll go 4.

0: Mayor 14, can you run one by Ben?
1: Mayor 14.
0: It'll be 2 Henry Nora Young David, 2 Henry 5 9 Boy Henry 5 2 5 1 5 1.
1: 10-4.
0: 28 out of Oregon, it's going to be 810 Queen Boy Henry. 10-4, go with the next. Out of Texas, Mary Young Paul, 8778. 10-4, and stand by on those 27s. It's going to take a second. At 10-4.
1: Unit Manor 14 returns.
0: Go ahead.
1: Manor 14, that's min returns negative. Returns to a 2011 Acura SUV, black in color. The registration expired July 2025. Comes back to an Allen Phillips with an address out of Hutto.
0: 10-4, thank you. Why you show 5 Mirandas? 10-4, 1 Mirandas. 5. 10-4, 5 Mirandas.
2: Three, 5. I have a 27 out of Colorado and 1 out of Texas.
0: 10-4, go ahead.
2: Colorado DL 173004086. Last name Jones. Check.
0: Go ahead.
2: Texas driver's license 0082-5567. Last name is York. Units are code 406.
0: 10-4.
3: Go ahead.
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0: Go ahead.
3: RP is, or the wife of your subject is on the line. She is walking towards Constitution now. She's coming off Highland Lake.
0: Copy, I got the subject in my unit.
3: 10-4, I'll let her know.
1: 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Mother is bleeding, going to be outside in the front yard.
2: 10-4, 7-4-21, 321, can you give me a call when you get a chance?

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2: 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We just didn't have a contact phone number. 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
1: Units en route to this check, welfare on Jaeger. Be advised, the 21 is coming back to an Elizabeth Scarborough. For TLO, will be a date of birth of 5-7-1996. The subject is returning 99 out of Travis County for assault causing bodily injury, Class A. No prior history at this address for her.
3: And as far as I got a Texas 28.
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3: 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So I'll make sure Nora 5671.
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0: Union 3 Baker 7 is about to check welfare priority 1, 15300 block of I-35 service road southbound. Will be a black male, possibly wearing no shirt and shorts on the northbound side. Appears to be talking to himself, no weapons seen. And 3 Baker 7, be advised there was an earlier 911 check welfare in this area for a subject that was displaying a firearm, unknown if it could be the same one.
1: Okay, should be the same one.
0: County, any available unit to assist with this check welfare on 35?
2: 3 Baker 7, 3 Baker 7, 3 Baker 7, 3 Baker 7, 3 Baker 7, 3 Baker 7, 3 Baker 7, 3 Baker 7, 3 Baker 7, 3 Baker 7, 3 Baker 7, 3 Baker 7, 3 Baker 7, 3 Baker 7, 3 Baker 7, 3 Baker 7, 3 Baker 7, 3 Baker 7, 3 Baker 7, 3 Baker 7, 3 Baker 7, 3 Baker 7, 3 Baker 7, 3 Baker 7, 3 Baker 7, 3 Baker 7, 3 Baker 7, 3 Baker 7, 3 Baker 7, 3 Baker 7, 3 Baker 7, 3 Baker 7, 3 Baker 7, 3 Baker 7, 3 Baker 7, 3 Baker 7, 3 Baker 7, 3 Baker 7, 3 Baker 7, 3 Baker 7, 3 Baker 7, 3 Baker 7,

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1: 923, I'll be en route with the subject, male subject, to her residence at 20207, giving one courtesy ride to the subject, starting mileage 2123, 2123.
0: 10-4.
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1: Do we have 51s en route? Negative. 10-4. We're going to need 251s. The Dodge Ram's going to be heavy back end damage, and the other vehicle's going to be heavy front end damage. 10-4.
0: Unit Mainer, K92 and Lotto Alarm, 11501 LaPointer.

Victor 385, all parties involved are going to be clear current negative. Devil. And for 43, we received a third party caller advising that the vehicle with the young kids were throwing out cans of alcohol in a nearby field. Yeah, we're clear on that. We found it. 10-4.

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0: 4933-4904. 4933-4904, Tracy Waycanmaker. This is subject.
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0: 12 issue, you're en route to the Collision private property. Did you copy the notes on Wolf, the location of the vehicles?
1: 10-4.

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1: Cougar?
2: There's a couple of mails they need for Joan Sanatorium. They're supposed to have an event, but the glass doors facing rack, they're locked. I don't know if somebody already called you about it, but yeah, they're locked, so I just thought I'd let you know. I don't know if you want to open automatically until the event is over.
1: 10-4, will do.
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0: The mother has taken possession of the baby and the vehicle and will be sent to Tina County. Starting mileage 66901.
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2: In front of the fire truck.
1: Unit 3 Baker 41 is about to 911 check welfare 9000 Decker. Sounds like possibly a pool phone coming from a VOIP line. Had an open line from this phone number.
2: Temper, I just need one officer up here to help with for safety.
3: 35, I'm walking up to you.
4: We do have a call pending for a traffic accident. They are off of the road at the Stago Print.
3: Ten four. Any injuries?
4: A negative.

0: room 7 Adam 201.
1: Go on,
0: are you getting close to the chamber? They called a second time.
1: Yeah, well, I'm on my way up.
0: Proceed, thank you.
2: Three Baker 35.
3: We didn't advise. Can you confirm and remove Soraya as a runaway?
2: 10-4.

0: 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Caller heard 6 shots, possibly coming from Oak Lane. 1021 if needed.
1: Three David 30, final stoppings. It's Barton Creek and Mesa Ridge.
0: Click.
2: Garage and apartment areas. I'm going to hang out here on this side for the rest of the shift, and Officer Johnson will cover the west side of campus.
0: 10-4.
2: Three
3: six two eight. Put me on lightning on the street.
0: 10-4.
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0: David 34, clear out. Variety 2, alarm in David 30, 2956 Westlake Drive. So far.
1: Ten four, thank you.

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0: Copy.
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1: Do you know if the parties involved in the collision are inside the sidewalk lot on the road, of the driveway?
2: Yes, they have pulled into the lot.

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1: You should be giving one courtesy ride to a juvenile to Ergo Hills Apartments, number 10304.
0: 10-4.
2: Austin
0: 64109, go ahead.
2: Gonna be out of jail. Free to copy ending mileage.
0: 10-4, go with mileage.
2: 178074.
0: Chris is

0: 321. Go ahead. I have one in custody. Can you run 43 on the Josie subject for priority to guy?
1: Did you advise the Whitley subject?
0: Josie Ann.
1: 10-4-1 in custody, 1701.
0: It's going to be the Josie Mingus subject.
1: 10-4.

404. 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Calling in requested to speak to a sergeant regarding a traffic stop earlier today. 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
2: Five zero zero four nine six.
0: 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County all, he's in a special attention Baker 10, holding a disturbance on Howard.
1: First one is Victor William George, 1253. Victor William George, 1253, Toyota Camry Black. Advice for second.
3: Go ahead.
1: Texas William Charles Victor, 3233. William Charles Victor, 3233 for Fusion White.
0: Pink or purple pants.

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0: Austin, 643035.
1: I would be 1080, getting off the toll right now. There's going to be a Mercedes passenger car doing 120 on the service road. We're going to go... Oh, he barely didn't crash. He's going up A.W. Grimes now.
0: Austin, central, unit 6430.
1: Grimes, black Mercedes. Original reason for the stop, falling too close. 120 miles an hour. He may give up. Premier Texas, X-ray, Charles Boyd, 4514.
0: 10-4 received. Austin, additional unit 64303 is in pursuit of a Mercedes. Channel closed to all non-emergency traffic. Is current and clear. Insurance is confirmed. Victor William George at 1253 is current and clear. Insurance is unconfirmed. Coming to a stop, going to do a high-risk stop. I have you on A.W. Grimes and Town Center Drive.
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3: Information for this address.
0: Stay by.
2: The caller's not in the room with her anymore. 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The subject does have PTSD and bipolar, is not taking their meds. The caller's requesting at 1017.
4: 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Grimes. 10-4.
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0: 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I'm going to be at Town Center Drive and A.W. 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
0: Priority 1 collision with injury in Adam 40, 6800 block of Spicewood Springs Road. Yeah, 3 Baker 7, checking status.
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3: 10-4.
0: Adam 43, Davis 34. This call's going to be a reference to a motorcycle driver that fell off the motorcycle while driving. I'm not moving on the ground.

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0: We have a second collision that just occurred. There's a tractor trailer heading westbound on Wells Branch that was struck by a vehicle that is now 22.
1: Did you advise 22?
0: Yeah, you can 22. What part is drove away?
1: 10-4.
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2: You Baker 15.
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2: If Adams needs us to, I think we're closer to that collision with injury than David 30 is.
3: It's in far if you want to start that way.
2: Before show me around.
3: 10-4. Are you clear? It's going to be somebody that was on a motorcycle that fell off.
4: Can you get with Round Rock PD and confirm that there was not a crash at the intersection of Toll 45 and A.W. Grimes from this pursuit?
3: 10-4.
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0: County units. Responding to the collision with injuries. Fire is on scene.
1: At that location, and they are requesting your record. I don't know if you can break away from this traffic accident for a verbal disturbance at 21002 Nakona Cove. That is 21002 Nakona Cove.
2: No, I can't. It's in on me. Coming in the way.
1: Stand for.
3: 1736 dispatch.
1: Go ahead.
3: If you could advise County in Jonestown, the female party at that residence is anti-law enforcement.
1: Dan Moore. She is the one who called 911.
3: Dan Moore.
4: William 44 to David 34, advise how many more units you need, please.

0: 3. Austin, 63 wants me to stay with this. I'm getting Red Wings County Jail.
1: Austin, 64303, received.
2: 21, 23 ending.
3: 10-4, go ahead.
2: 80, 620.
3: 10-4.
2: 410.
1: Go ahead.
2: I just had a vehicle pass me going 80 miles per hour. It's going to be a brown Corvette. I'm going to try to catch up to it. We're passing Arroyo Canyon.
1: We're getting clear of Friday 2, reckless driving, 19,400 block of S1431. So we're going to be going eastbound on 1431. It's an older model, white Toyota, ring collar completely off the road. As they're now passing Easy Street, they gave Texas 28, David Victor, Adam 3, John 9.
2: For 12, we're around here.
1: Copy.
2: 410, we're passing Southwest Parkway. Still trying to catch up to the vehicle. It's going to be a brown Corvette.
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2: 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Coming up to a red light.
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1: Yeah.
0: Tom William Zebra 7983. Give me a gray Chevy Corvette.
1: Have you stopped it?
0: Old BK's Road, Highway 71.
1: Copy.
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3: Austin 64301. 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
2: 10-4. 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
1: 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Unit Gems 1044 is going to be reference a verbal disturbance between male and a female. Lagos requesting assistance until they're able to respond.

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1: 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Turn on this much.
2: Go ahead. I do have a Jonestown unit coming into you back. You have.
1: Copy. Turn on this page.
2: Go ahead.
1: Can you run the two names, right? Nines that are listed on the call?
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2: Put me in route to your assist log with a call. I got a 14-minute ETA to that address.
0: 10-4.
1: Three dead combos.
0: Nine.
1: Do you need me?
0: You got a call through ETA?
1: 5, maybe.
3: Now have a unit route.
4: Unit to Baker 7, are you clear on that protective order?
0: You have one, call the chief.
5: 10-4, thank you.
3: 10-9. You can disregard. And 22, we do have another unit coming on duty. She will back him up.
2: 10-4.
0: The caller initially stated that someone took his car keys and wanted to give them back, but then disconnected.

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1: 31.
0: Can you log billing 8 Adam for CMO?
1: Copy.
2: Unit 3 Davidson, clear out on a suspicious vehicle in Davidson. 21,100 block of West State Highway 71. Unit 3 Adam 30, clear out priority to reckless driving at Adam 20. 23393, nameless road at nameless condos. It is going to be referenced that vehicle for the other reckless driver. The caller about the driver ran them off the road, so they pulled into the condos, get away from them, and then they followed them to this location.
3: On our next one at 12.
4: James and Jessa Reed.
3: 10-4.
5: Adam 20.
2: Can I left hand it go again?
5: Adam 20, can you merge mine and Adam 30's call? I believe it's the same vehicle.
2: 10-4.
5: Adam 60.
3: Adam 60.

0: on this, I forgot to take it from you.
1: Go ahead.
0: Victor Paul John, 1988. Victor Paul John, 1988. I got a female on the ground.
2: There's a Hispanic male, possibly in their 20s, last seen wearing no shirt, possibly intoxicated.
3: And last known location for him is the name Lozano's for
2: Tim Flair.
0: Advice, female is conscious, breathing, and responding.

0: Adam 20, pursuit.
1: County West Phoenix, this channel's closed.
2: William 44, I'm in control. What's the violation?
0: Adam 20, he passed the yellow lines. Lights and sirens, he's not stopping.
3: Okay, 30, I'm number 2, I'll go ahead and call it. 70 miles per hour northbound Nameless. Light traffic.
0: He just threw a bag out the window.
2: Wait. What's the block range you threw the bag out at?
3: 23-200 block from Nameless.
4: Adam 474, check-in status.
1: Clear, northbound on Nameless.
2: Can we notify Leander?
3: 94 miles per hour, northbound Nameless, moderate traffic.
1: Clear, 94 miles per hour, northbound on Nameless, light traffic. Correction, moderate traffic.
3: And 30, looks like we just passed the double yellow again.
1: Clear.
3: Just talked out something again. 22-800 block of Nameless. 70 miles per hour, light traffic.
1: Clear.
3: Just talk something out one more time. 22-800 block.
1: Clear.
2: 2044, can we start canine?
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3: Turning on to Round Mountain.
1: Clear, turning on to Round Mountain.
3: Just test 5 to Delhi Yellow, passing traffic, 60 miles per hour, and moderate traffic.
1: Clear, going 60 miles per hour, moderate traffic.
5: It's going to be an Asian white male. Might enter through the south entrance. He has a license to carry.
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2: Clear for 21.
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3: 44, clear.
1: Northwest, County Road 282, 63 miles per hour, no traffic.
3: Clear, County Road 282, Northwest, 60 miles per hour.
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3: Still no traffic.
4: Clear, 100 miles per hour, still no traffic.
5: Can we get with Wilco's if they have anybody out there?
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3: For our light traffic.
4: Okay, clear. 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
7: The one boy, George 9389, the 8400 block of William Kent Drive.
8: Walker 7, I have it lit up. We're on 35 service road northbound. Coming up towards Piccadilly.
4: 10-4.
3: Grand 30 still continuing eastbound 281, 50 miles per hour, light traffic.
4: Clear eastbound 281, 50 miles per hour, light traffic.
8: 10-4.
5: You're back, Sam. Kim just stopped.
4: 10-4, what's location?
8: 16300 block of 35 service road northbound.
4: 10-4. Yeah, David 44, 3 David 10 en route. You film a disturbance, 1314 Falcon Ledge Drive, apartment 113. Subject Greg is blocking her vehicle again. We'll be the roommate. Do you have an earlier call at this location? Weapons in the residence are secured in locked boxes. Subject intoxicated on alcohol.
3: I'm 30, southbound Baghdad, 85 miles per hour, light traffic.
4: Clear, still southbound on Baghdad, 85 miles per hour.

Unit 3 Baker 5, case number 261-500-496, repeating 261-500-496. Silver, thank you. Clear 65 miles per hour, light traffic. Step 4.

0: 3 out of 30. Do you have an update?
1: 3 out of 30. We still have sight of him. He's kind of ways of distance. He's still southbound Baghdad. Say he's passing South Road. We're trying to catch up, but we're losing sight of him.
0: Okay.
2: CPS 100 will be on shortly.
3: He's too far ahead.
1: Clear, terminated.
0: Clear, terminated. Well, does have a license to carry. He's negative, but the caller, Lisa Dawn, is coming back with a condition of bond. Protected party will be at Gregory Hall. County to all. He's unit special attention maker 40, holding a violation of protective order at the Heights.
4: Hello, one.
3: 44, I'm clear. It looks like they just passed or linked up with M30 and M20.
1: Looks like I have the vehicle right here. It looks like he probably bailed.
0: Yeah,
1: back down to North Creek.
2: CPS 100, we're launching shortly.
1: 3 out of 30. If there's any other units they need to set up on this apartment to the west.
0: Air 1 to CPS 100.
2: Go ahead.
5: Hey, we just went airborne for this call, but it's yours if you want it.
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0: Five 10 1980 or 81. Caller states that she's scared of subject. The subject is returning with a protective order, and the caller is a protective party. Also has condition of bond. The caller advised she took her children and dog and went to the pool.
2: Subject description.
6: Copy.
0: County 3, Adam 30, do you have a subject description?
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0: Clear.
8: Engine mileage, unit 1228,
0: 64775.
3: 10-4. T-Baker 15, show 1 detained.
0: Last unit
3: 10-9. T-Baker 15, show 1 detained.
0: T-Baker 15, 1 detained. Unit 3, David 20, denounced a collision with injury, 14600 block of Round Mountain for a vehicle rollover. This is a phase 2 location. Fire's en route. Unit David 44 is en route to a suspicious person, 2408 Sanders Street. Caller states there are two subjects trespassing in her backyard. Unit West Echoes 11 is en route to a suspicious person, 1300 block of Lost Creek Boulevard. Caller states there's a male at the park that doesn't have children. She finds this suspicious. Subject's a Hispanic male in his 50s. Wearing a gray baseball hat, gray shirt, tan pants, no weapons seen.

0: off the roadway, northbound on 973 from 969, driving at least 90 miles per hour, no 17, county clear.
1: K913 to 3 Adam 33.
2: Good.
1: Hey, do you remember where they were tossing stuff out?
2: It was somewhere on Nameless. It should be noted on the card.
0: Unit K913, it's going to be...
3: K913, I believe it's dispatch put an update on the card. Just going to go back and look through it.
1: K913 is clear.
0: County K913, it's a 22,800 block of Nameless.
4: 605. 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

0: concerned.
1: Unit William 44, it's unclear if it's the driver, but they do have one detained.
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3: Yes, sir. 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I'm in route.
2: Falcon Ledge. I think it's apartment 113.
1: Reckless driver call. 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
0: Rebecca 41, can you go with the subject's name again?
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2: You mean 5?
1: Was driving. The subject is about to pass Murchison, passing the Dollar General. Caller believes the driver could be intoxicated.

0: Officer Paul Williams, 4885. For that license plate, X-ray boy Victor 3979. I'm getting back a 2025 Nissan. I'm only getting out a, getting back a insurance. I am not getting back a registration.
1: 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Show me traffic to that vehicle in South Park.

0: 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Wait 44 to 3, every time I'm also going to try to get one of these two guys to clear up over here and head back that way.
1: Turn. I have a September 2027 registration for a 2025 Nissan brown in color. 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
0: Three burger 20, go ahead, sign me for that.
1: 10-4.
2: 10-9.
1: Austin, Paul William, 4885, had a delay in the system. X-ray boy Victor, 3979, September 2027, is a 2025 Nissan Carryall, brown in color, owner Juan De La Torre out of San Antonio. Insurance unconfirmed, negative 29, attached to your call.

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0: 843, I'll be out with 817 at the off-duty event. The line's hooked.
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1: 28 is going to be William Robert, 8802. It's going to come back to a black and colored Toyota Tundra. Vehicle's going to be off the roadway in the ditch on its hood.
0: Houston, 1044, 10-4.
2: Wait 44, attach 1044. Just confirming that wasn't a result of this pursuit, was it?
1: Unclear at this time, based off witness statements, all I got was the driver of the vehicle hit the two rocks and flipped over into the ditch.
3: Go ahead.
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0: 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Crawl forward 140 and 260 and 61.
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1: Dragon, Jetta, walking the right lane.

0: for 33 dispatch.
1: Okay.
0: And there's going to be a large group of motorcycles northbound 130. They're getting on. If you want to advise them about a DPS or anything, they have any troopers up north, they're probably going well over 100.
1: 10-4.
2: Ten four seven ten 42.
1: 10-4.
3: 6507, what was the last driver?
0: DPS, there's a large group of motorcycles getting on the toll road 130 in Pecan going northbound. I got about half the group's pretty slow, other half is going well over 100 northbound, probably up to Gaddis. Yeah, you have any troopers up north?
1: You're blocked, Camino Real.
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0: 5120-3699. That 27 is going to be associated with the 28.
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0: 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You can show the units code 4. If you could start EMS for a elderly male, fall with a light cut to his left wrist. Correction, right elbow.
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0: Unit 3 Charlie 11, 3 Charlie 45, and after reckless driving, 12,400 block FM 1625. It's going to be for a red Ford SUV. The vehicle is coming onto oncoming traffic. The vehicle last seen headed eastbound on Williamson Road. It does have a 28 of X-ray Nora Henry 2148. Comes back to a 2025 Chevy Trax.
1: Go ahead.
2: I just came from Heatherwell. Didn't see anything.
1: Yeah, I found them. They are on the westbound service road, the 45, just west of the service road for 130.
0: Unit 3 Baker 5, 3 Baker 7, and now to an alarm, 15302 Marshall Street at DCOM Inc.
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5: Negative, he is gone upon arrival.
6: 10-4. We're leaving Corp Rodgers with you, and then as soon as the deputy gets here, I'll go 10-8.
7: Ten four.
1: So we're going to use the next 51 for that vehicle, front left down.
7: 10-4.
0: The driver is driving with the airbags deployed, possibly going to be Hispanic male. Last seen at his southbound on 973, passing Tesla Drive. Caller no longer has visual.

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0: Parties will be separating for the day. James is going to be driving Jessa to a hotel in Cedar Park.
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0: 762.
1: What was the last four digits of that phone number for the 911 name?
0: 8381.
1: Okay.

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0: We're getting a commercial alarm call for Crash Champions Southwest Shot Motion.
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3: Rotation, it'll be a black truck on its roof about 6 feet off a bridge.
0: Yeah, we had them 40, 10 for.
4: Unit 3, Baker 41, 10-4.
5: You just heard us, they're for traffic control.
4: Unit 3, Baker 41, I'm clear. 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It's going to be US 290 Highway, State Richard Eastbound, and Johnny Morris. 3, Baker 35, I'm clearing ground.
5: Three Baker 41, can you get
4: medicine route? Unit 3 Baker 41, 10-4.

0: 41. It'll be for generalized pain on a right side for a female in her 20s.
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0: William. Oh, 4885 Austin. 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
0: Last name Wilson, common spelling. 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
2: Austin Pauling, 4885. Your 27 returns. Hania Christian Nicole says not eligible.

0: Unit Messner 10 is out on traffic, 10,800 block south, US 183 northbound.
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0: Copy. 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
2: Hey, I'm 35 County. 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

0: Unit Constable 202 is out on traffic in Adam 40, 4800 block, North Colonial Park. Unit 3230 is on route to the check welfare in Adam 30, 10700 block, Beach Road. Calls in reference to a white or Hispanic male, approximately 17 or 18 years of age, curly dark hair, possibly 6 feet, thin build, carrying a dark backpack. The subject had blood on their face and arms.
1: Park 54.
0: Yeah, Park 54.
1: Park 54, do we have any lake units on Lake Travis?
2: Over that unit.
1: For the lake unit, we have a public witness on the water there at Hippie Hollow, possibly down towards 14.
3: County 2, Edward 35, checking your status.
4: I'm code 4. Did I have a district unit on the way? This may end up with a transport.
3: Unit Edward 35 and clear, code 403, Charlie 33 is en route.
5: Airbag 13, keep firm in the warrant.
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0: Yeah, Lake 4, 10-4.

0: dispatch.
1: Go ahead, 33.
0: Who's the last location?
1: I'm checking that in CAD now. They were last, the call pinged at 7800 Bronco. They're supposedly headed to take her to get a hotel.

0: you want to say. Go ahead.
1: Is there going to be a 911 hangup?
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3: Copy.
1: Okay, 41, can you look for a gray Kia Soul on the north side of the city heading to the state park?
0: Proceed, I'm coming off of Augie, I was on the close patrol.
4: Stand by, I'm on the radio, I'm on the phone,
1: I'm on the reporting party. Stand by, I have eyes on them on 7500 block of Lumberford.
4: Affirmative. They're currently arguing and she just hung up on me again.
5: 7739-733. Go ahead. The LP is going to be Victor Paul John 1988. Victor Paul John 1988.
1: Temper, I am stopped at 6400 block, Lumberford.
4: Copy.
1: Yeah, we both parties.

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0: Victor, you just have... Go ahead.
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0: Copy.
2: Responding to the check welfare at 7:30. Our subject was last seen wearing a t-shirt, sweatpants, or track pants, possibly gray in color. No weapon seen. The subject was last seen possibly walking towards the woods.
3: 4-2, the lake units en route. It looks like the boat is starting to take off, but they still have their anchor down.
4: Go ahead.
3: 37680206 for Sam Daniel.
4: Seven seven nine. Is this going to be for the business check?
3: Yeah, we're making contact with one. The person I just ran.
4: Receive.

0: 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This is en route.
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3: Last name, Gatehouse, should I be eligible and current? That should be 99 out of Travis County for a bond forfeiture. Original charge is going to be dangerous drugs.
0: Can you confirm, please?
3: Repeat.

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1: 20th, 7200 block east, Palmer Lane.
0: Are you assisting or en route with 33?
2: Yes, I'm en route to 33.
1: Unit 3 Baker 45 is en route to a truck welfare, 7200 block east, Palmer Lane. It's going to be on the east side of Palmer. It's referencing an approximately 12-year-old male, last name wearing a white shirt, blue shorts, advising that he was standing on the bridge looking around, and then he jumped down and went under the bridge. He looked confused, didn't look injured. No other information at this time.
3: I found needles that were dumped in the trash can in here.
4: Seven seven nine. That warrant is confirmed.
2: Copy. You can lock him in custody now.
4: Proceed. Warrant in custody. 1839.

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0: Can you update my 38 to 4910 I-35 southbound?
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Yeah, 3 David 44 is on the check welfare and David 40, 7504 Bluff Springs Road. Caller's requesting EMS. They're unsure of the address. Location's going to be from Rabbit.

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1: 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I see you've put yourself en route to the business check at Taco Bell. 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
3: Received, 1200 block, Highway 71.

0: 35. If you put our call back in pending, myself and Charlie 33 will start towards the Beckett. Do we have a building number yet?
1: United, we're 35 and clear. 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
4: Driveway. Call's going to be in reference to a 74-year-old male who is awake and breathing. They're bleeding after a fall.
0: He went on to the phone saying that it was a mistake and we don't need police. She was refusing to give the apartment number or name. We're after deploying CADMAP is showing Building 7, the northeast corner.

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0: 10-4, officer. I haven't seen on the road, so I'm going to check out the original incident location from the prior report.
3: 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If you could go to back him up.
0: Jonestown 45, I'm clear, County. You can show me in route.
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0: County to William 40. William 40. Unit William 40, you still need to respond to the assist EMS. It looks like they're advising they'll RAS if they need us.
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0: 10-4. 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
0: Unit 3230 is on route to the family disturbance in Adam 40, 4353 Canyon Glen. Caller's advising the subject is her partner. They assaulted her earlier tonight. Subject is now outside the caller's house. The caller's inside with the door locked, refusing EMS. Unit rolling with 6 is code 4.
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0: Copy.
2: Responding to the family disturbance in Adam 40. 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

0: tie into the family disturbance in Adam Fortier. 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

0: 43, David 49 is out on traffic on David 40, East Modern Lane.
1: I just sent you both an email from Travis County explaining both the warrants.
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County 2, Baker Units, receiving reports of reckless driving in Bakerton, 15,300 block for industry. Spending me for a black Mustang that's burning tires and driving fast around the neighborhood. It does have dark tint windows. It's often headed towards Three Points. County's clear.

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0: 3700192810.
1: Temper.
0: And confirming the Indiana 28 was Boy Mary Frank 175.
1: Temper. South US 183 northbound. Receive.
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2: Fastening Patino. 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First name, Lillian, Mary, Ida, Lincoln, Ida, Adam, Nora. 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
2: Unit meter 42, is out in traffic, 12,100 block, US 290 eastbound. County 2B, Charlie 11, checking status.
0: Speed 39, 10-4.
2: 11, checking your status.
3: Charlie 11, code 4.
2: Unit 3, Charlie 11, I'm clear, code 4.